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3: 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Self-talk matters. Internal talk with eternal significance is very important. Never say to yourself, I am confused, I am a loser. No, but say to yourself what God says about you. You are not born to fail. You are not born to lose. You are not born to be insignificant. 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

0: 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You are born to win.
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0: sunrise to sunset, the pulse of Josie keeps on going. 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
1: 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I'm Alshani Molawa with your first news bulletin of the day.
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1: A very good morning. A new witness expected to testify before the Madanga Commission in Pretoria this week has applied to have his evidence heard in camera. The witness, identified only as Witness M, says the testimony is sensitive and that giving evidence in public could jeopardize the person's safety as well as that of the family and negatively affect the reputation of the person's business. In an affidavit, Witness M states that the evidence relates to a drug bust and involves allegations concerning heads of state.

0: In trial for the murders of Maria Makgatho and Kutsai Ndlovu, whose bodies were found dumped in a pigsty on a farm in Onverwacht outside Polokwane in August 2024. Olivier also said he has given the statement without his lawyers. Yesterday, two police officers told the court that Olivier was not threatened on the day his statement was obtained. The officers also said Olivier was crying while giving his statement. He has maintained that he felt threatened after seeing former accused who turned state witness Rudolf de Wet being choked with a plastic bag. In other news, the number of initiates who have died in the Eastern Cape has now risen to 7 since the start of the winter initiation season. The deaths were recorded in Tabankulu, Bizana, Port St. John's and the Buffalo City Metro. Authorities are still investigating the circumstances behind these fatalities. Deputy Minister of Cooperative Governance and Traditional Affairs, Prince Zolile Ngamashe, says these are incidents that can be largely explained resulting from negligence, and therefore they really want to urge everyone to ensure that they take responsibility so that ultimately they don't find themselves with egg on their face as a result of fatalities and casualties. Moving on to international news, Zimbabwean President Emmerson Mnangagwa has signed constitutional amendments that will extend his term of office to 2030. The legislation extends presidential and parliamentary terms from 5 to 7 years. Some opposition parties say they will challenge the legislation in the country's constitutional court. The polarizing amendments include a provision for the president to be elected by parliament rather than direct popular vote. It has been published as Act 6 of 2026, replacing the electoral cycle that has been in place since the adoption of the constitution in 2013. The signing of the Act marks one of the most significant constitutional reforms since the adoption of Zimbabwe's 2013 constitution and is said to heighten political tensions, with several civic organizations and opposition political parties indicating that they intend to challenge the legislation before the Constitutional Court. And in conclusion of this news bulletin, we check in with today's expected temperatures in Johannesburg, where we find that morning temperatures will peak at 5 degrees Celsius, while afternoon temperatures will reach high of 19 degrees Celsius. Precipitation is standing at 0%, while humidity is standing at 61%. Winds will be blowing at a speed of 6 kilometers per hour, and it will be clear skies all through the day. And with this, we have come to the end of the news for this hour. We meet again at the bottom of the hour for the news headlines, right here on 011 Radio, the Pulse of Chosi.
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0: Hai, a tshipina tsa matsatsi a tshikandete. 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
1: 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Hadi Wele. 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
0: Half past six, it is time bakeng sa hore re fumane dihlotsa tsa ditaba bakeng sa hora yane ya bosupa.
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2: At the bottom of the hour on 011 Radio, the pulse of Josie. I'm Malishani Molawa with your headlines. A very good morning. The Madlanga Commission said that it has no intentions of asking President Cyril Ramaphosa to widen its terms of reference and scope of work. With less than a month left until the Commission wraps up public hearings, questions have arisen about whether the Commission needs to sit for much longer. Members of Operation Prosper are conducting a major sweep through Western Area, where nearly 200 suspected illegal miners have been arrested. The multi-agency operation involving Gauteng Police, SANDF troops and Sibanye Protection Services has also led to the recovery of several AK-47 rounds of ammunition. Meanwhile, the National Lotteries Commission said the appointment of experienced lawyer Thembinkosi Bonakele as board chairperson positions the commission to enter a new phase of credibility building. Bonakele takes over from Professor Bani Pijana, whose term comes to an end after a four-year stint. And finally, Finance Minister Ino Godongwana said that South Africa can no longer afford to simply measure the country's youth unemployment crisis, but must start using data to fix it. Speaking at the Government Technical Advisory Center's Public Economics Conference in Pretoria, Godongwana called for a more evidence-based approach to tackling one of the country's biggest economic challenges. And with this, we have come to the end of the news updates for this half hour. We meet again when the clock strikes 7 for a full news bulletin right here on 011 Radio, the Pulse of Josie.
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2: 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At the top of the hour on 011 Radio, the Pulse of Josie, I'm Maleshwane Mmolawa with your full news bulletin.
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2: A very good morning. The Matanga Commission said that it has no intentions of asking President Cyril Ramaphosa to widen its terms of reference and scope of work. With less than a month left until the Commission wraps up public hearings, questions have arisen about whether the Commission needs to sit for much longer. While it hasn't ruled out the possibility of asking for a short extension to allow all witnesses to testify, extending its mandate is not on the cards. The Commission of Inquiry is expected to submit its final report to Ramaphosa by the 31st of August unless its term is extended. There have, however, been calls for the Commission's mandate to be expanded to include other areas that may also have been affected by corruption. But its terms of reference limit its investigation to law enforcement agencies, metro police departments, the NPA, the state security.

Security Agency and the judiciary. Commission spokesperson Jeremy Michaels said that the inquiry is already under significant pressure and is not in a position to seek a broader mandate. The commission will continue with public hearings Saturday. Members of Operation Prosper are conducting a major sweep through Western Area, where nearly 200 suspected illegal miners have been arrested. The multi-agency operation involving Gauteng Police, SANDF troops and Sibanye Protection Services has also led to the recovery of several AK-47 rounds of ammunition. Operation Prosper, authorized by President Cyril Ramaphosa, is designed to combat crimes are linked to illegal mining and restore stability in communities affected by gang activity. Gauteng Deputy Police Commissioner Major General Fred Kekana was at the Losberg Kloof Mine yesterday afternoon. He says they managed to arrest over 198 people, all of them for illegal mining. He says over 107 of them are Lesotho nationals, over 56 are Mozambican nationals, about 4 are Zimbabwean nationals, and over 21 are South Africans. In other news, Finance Minister Enoch Godongwana said that South Africa can no longer afford to simply measure the country's youth unemployment crisis, but must start using data to fix it. Speaking at the Government Technical Advisory Center's Public Economics Conference in Pretoria, Godongwana called for a more evidence-based approach to tackling one of the country's biggest economic challenges. The conference themed Counting the Crisis, Data, Evidence and Solutions for Youth Unemployment in South Africa comes as youth joblessness remains at alarming levels. Godongwana said that unemployment figures should not lead to despair, but should instead guide for better policy making. He says data should not produce fatalism, but must produce better decisions. He says if they count the crisis only to repeat how serious it is, then they have not done enough. He says they must count what works, what does not work, who is being reached, and who is being missed. And finally, the National Lotteries Commission said the appointment of experienced lawyer Thembinkosi Bonakele as board chairperson positions the commission to enter a new phase of credibility building. Bonakele takes over from Professor Bani Pityana, whose term comes to an end after a 4-year stint. The commission said Bonakele, who served as the commissioner of the Competition Commission, brings extensive experience

0: In a statement, Bonakele said he was honored by the appointment and intended to build on the governance reforms already implemented while reinforcing public trust in the commission. And with this, we have come to the end of the news for this hour. We meet again at the bottom of the hour for the news headlines right here on 011 Radio, the Pulse of Jozi.
1: Emehlano fela metsotso le se go toroka tawa ha toho raina ya bo super o boletse mebelo ma metse jolo kona mona 011 radio the pulse of just jolo ka re lo ke a bo bidi re kenang o yona mebile re iqala ka mebile
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1: Johannesburg superintendent Xolani wa hafihla.
3: It is after 6 and this is your first traffic update for the morning commute, and as we kick off the morning rush, conditions are generally flowing across the city, but we are starting to see that early morning build-up on major routes. Starting on the Golden Highway, there are those ongoing roadworks, that's in Zakaria Park, in Lahaye, in Eldorado Park and in Devland. Anticipate delays travelling through those areas, and anticipate delays on the eastbound of Chris Honey Road, that's between Dynamo and Nicholas Street in Par Park. Orlando expects some delays on Clipsbury Valley Road, that's towards the N17 traffic circle, and anticipate delays on the northbound of Ellison Toledo Road, approaching Main Reef Road in Roodepoort. This is due to roadworks there. And still in the Roodepoort area, traffic is slow on Randfontein Road East, that's heading towards Gustav Street. On Malibongwe Drive, anticipate delays on the southbound in Kaya Sand approaching River Road. Travelling further south, anticipate delays in Sharon Lee approaching President Fashir Road. In River Lee, expect delays on Nazareth Road, that's heading towards Main Reef Road, and anticipate delays on the eastbound of Main Reef Road in Amalgam approaching Church Street. On the M1 north, the traffic is slow with delays from Boysons Road, that's travelling through the Crown Interchange and Double Decker section, heading towards Carr Street in Newtown. And on the N3 north, the traffic is heavy in Germiston, that's travelling between Elands and Geldenese Interchange. In Midrand, anticipate delays in Glen Austin, that's on the westbound of Dale Road, heading towards Modderfontein Road. Also anticipate delays on the westbound of Olifantsfontein Road, heading towards Allen Road. And still in Midrand, anticipate delays on the southbound of R55, heading towards Arthur Avenue. For any complaints, incidents, or reports of accidents, you can call 0800 002 587 or 011 375 5911. And this is Superintendent Xolani Fihla of JMPD reminding motorists to take it easy, drive safely, obey the rules of the road, stay back, hold up, don't text and drive, and don't drink and drive.
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0: 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Ay, the pulse of Josie, mamidi jwal chenai kwa ipile, impi!
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2: At the bottom of the hour on 011 Radio, I'm Maleswane Molawa with your news headlines. A very good morning. The legal proceedings involving convicted Sheikh crime boss Radovan Krecher were postponed in the Palm Ridge Magistrate Court after he refused to continue with his testimony, claiming prison authorities had failed to provide him with an appropriate meal before taking his prescribed medication. Krecher was in court yesterday after bringing a Section 342A application seeking an official inquiry into what he alleges are unreasonable delays in the prosecution of his remaining criminal cases. Five members of the South African Police Service attached to the Vanderbijl Park Visible Policing Task Team appeared in the Vanderbijl Park Regional Court on a charge of corruption after allegedly demanding a 100,000 rand bribe from a supermarket owner to avoid arrest. The accused are 45-year-old Sergeant Johannes Tachisi, 44-year-old Nontobeko Christopher Seya, Mpho Godfrey Moladedi, Nhlanhla Sibusiso Sithole, and Tlokotsi Khanya, age 36. In other news, a 25-year-old Zimbabwean national has appeared before the Polokwane Magistrates Court after being arrested for allegedly possessing and transporting illicit cigarettes valued at an estimated 35,000 rand. According to the South African Police Service in Limpopo, Eldrin Gwinya appeared in court on Monday facing charges related to the possession and transportation of illicit cigarettes. And with this, we have come to the end of the news updates for this half hour. We meet again at the top of the hour 8 for a full news bulletin right here on 011 Radio, the Pulse of Jozi.
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3: Good morning, I am Fundi K, your home of sports. In South African football, Orlando Pirates have confirmed a high-profile pre-season friendly against Saudi Arabian giants Al Ittihad on the 21st of July as preparations for the new Betway Premiership season gather pace. Meanwhile, Isiwelele FC have begun a major squad overhaul, confirming the departure of goalkeeper Ricardo Goss following the end of his loan spell from Mamelodi Sundowns, while also releasing 12 players ahead of the 2026-2027 campaign. Kanti Stellenbosch FC forward Ashley Cupido has completed a season-long loan move to Israel side Kiryat Yam. He's hoping to revive his career with regular game time after a challenging 2025-2026 campaign at Stellies. Kanti masibheka lapha kwi rugby, the Springboks have already beaten France, Italy, Ireland, Wales and England in the last year. So if they beat Scotland this weekend, they will complete the full Six Nations sweep in one calendar year. Now the question is, can the Boks get it done against Scotland? Asaz. Asibuke futhi lapha kwi cricket, Former Afghanistan first bowler Ushapu Zadran has passed away at the age of 38. Uzadran was a pioneer of Afghan cricket, famously hitting the winning runs in the 2015 World Cup to secure the nation's historic first ever tournament victory. Kanti Lapagui Women's T20 World Cup, Australia defeated England to win the ICC Women's T20 World Cup, bolstered by star performances from Ubeth Munay and Ufob Litchfield. India tour of Zimbabwe sparks debate. So India's experimental T20 squad steers intense selection controversies despite Captain Blessing Garava winning on depart. Indian cricket fans and media, they are heavily criticizing selectors following the high-profile omission of wicket-keeper batsman Usanju Samson. That's your 7:30 Sports Bulletin update. I will see you later again at 8:30.
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0: Asimo hen tentle ntomona tena teo the pulse of Jose, the heartbeat of the nation. Are tsa tsena o tsebe re reality patipa re a mabengeleng are khutla ke batla re ke re tlo bua ka taba ena o thomo president o hanelwa ho ya kae kae.
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5: A very good morning. The legal proceedings involving convicted Czech Republic crime boss Radovan Krecha were postponed in the Palm Ridge Magistrates Court after he refused to continue with his testimony, claiming prison authorities had failed to provide him with an appropriate meal before taking his prescribed medication. Krecha was in court on Tuesday after bringing a Section 342A application seeking an official inquiry into what he alleges are deliberate and unreasonable delays in the prosecution of his remaining criminal cases. As the matter was about to proceed, Krecha informed the court that officials from the Department of Correctional Services had given him expired bread and juice despite his wheat allergy and medically prescribed dietary requirements. His legal representative supported his complaint, arguing that inmates should never be expected to consume expired food. Krecha also told the court that he could not continue giving evidence until he had been provided with a meal suitable for his medical condition and prescription medication. However, the magistrate said the issue before the court was the application concerning delays in the criminal proceedings and not Krecha's prison diet. Five members of the South African Police Service attached to the Vanderbilt Park Visible Policing Task Team have appeared in the Vanderbilt Park Regional Court on a charge of corruption after allegedly demanding a 100,000 rand bribe from a supermarket owner to avoid arrest. The accused are Sergeants Johannes Tachisi, Ntobeko Christopher Seya, Mpho Godfrey Moladedi, Ntanta Sibusiso Sithole, and Tlokotsi Khanya. According to the Directorate for Priority Crime Investigation, commonly known as the Hawks, the officers were summoned to court following a decision by the Director of Public Prosecutions to prosecute them after an investigation by the Hawksville Serious Corruption Investigation Unit. Police said the case stems from an incident which happened in October 2024 when the owner of Oreo Supermarket was allegedly attending a mosque and received several phone calls from employees informing him that SAPS members were conducting a raid at his business premises. The Hawks alleged that the officers subsequently demanded 100,000 rand from the businessman in exchange for not arresting him. The five officers have since made their first appearance in the Vanderbilt Park Regional Court on the corruption charge. SAPS said it will also institute internal disciplinary proceedings against the officers following their court appearance. In other news, a 25-year-old Zimbabwean national has appeared before the Polokwane Magistrates Court after being arrested for allegedly possessing and transporting illicit cigarettes valued at an estimated 35,000 rand. According to the SAPS in Limpopo, Eldrin Gwenya appeared in court facing charges related to the possession and transportation of illicit cigarettes. The matter was postponed and he was remanded in custody until tomorrow for further police or rather court proceedings. Police say Ngwenya was arrested on Sunday, the 5th of July, during an intelligence-driven operation conducted by members of the Limpopo Provincial Flying Squad. Authorities had received information about a white Audi A4 allegedly being used to transport and distribute illicit Remington Gold cigarettes in Polokwane and Tzaneen. The seizure forms part of ongoing efforts by law enforcement agencies to curb the illegal tobacco trade, which authorities say deprives the state of tax revenue and fuels organized criminal activity. Acting Limpopo Provincial Police Commissioner Major General Jan Skeepers praised officers involved in

0: no kamara ho raina ya borobe 01 a butle re mona
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2: Good morning to all the listeners. It is after 7 this Wednesday morning and the peak hour rush is now officially underway. We are seeing a significant increase in volumes across the city network. Starting in Dipcliff, the delays on the N12 East, this travelling through the Dipcliff interchange on Chris Honey Road, expect delays on the eastbound, that's travelling towards Dynamo and Nicholas Street in Power Park. Expect delays on the northbound of Ellisom Toledo Road approaching Main Reef Road in Redwood. This is due to roadworks there. Anticipate slight delays in Bosmont and in Crisis, that's on Albertina Sisulu and Commander Road. Expect further delays on Harmony Street in Westbury, approaching Perth Road. On the N1 North, expect delays at Malibongwe Drive. Expect delays on the northbound of Malibongwe Drive, travelling towards Boundary Road in Kaisan. Also expect some delays on the southbound in Sharon Lee, approaching the N1. On Winnie Mandela Drive, expect delays on the southbound in Magaliesburg. This heading towards Leslie Avenue and travelling further south. There are delays in Bryanston towards Bryanston Drive. And still in Bryanston, expect heavy delays. It's on Homestead Avenue and Brumfisher Drive. Traffic is queuing on the eastbound of Republic Road. It's heading towards Woodlands Avenue in Hurlingham and anticipate slight delays in Amalgam and in Crown and Main Reef Road East approaching Church Street and on the northbound of Crownwood Road. On the M1 North, the traffic is congested. It's travelling between Dane Road and on the westbound of Allendale Road. It's heading towards Glore Road and expect delays in Rogersfontein. It's on the southbound of Pretoria Main Road heading towards Olifantsfontein Road. In Blue Hills, there are delays on the westbound of Summit Road. It's heading towards Village Road. And on the N1 South, the traffic is slow. It's leaving Centurion, travelling towards Olifantsfontein Road in Midrand. For any complaints, incidents, or reports of accidents, you can call 0800 002 587 or 011 375 5911. And this is Superintendent Xolani Fihla of JMPD. Reminding motorists to take it easy, drive safely, obey the rules of the road. Up, don't text and drive, and don't drink and drive.
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1: At the bottom of the hour on 011 Radio, the Pulse of Josie, I'm Maleshwane Molawa with your news headlines. A very good morning. Nearly 63 billion rand, that is the value of more than 180 infrastructure projects disrupted by the construction mafia across South Africa. And their gangs have become so sophisticated that they are now setting up their own companies, posing as legitimate contractors to get onto building sites. This is the warning from Public Works and Infrastructure Minister Dean McPherson, who briefed the media in Cape Town yesterday. The public protector has found that the city of Cape Town failed to progressively provide basic municipal services to residents of Langa Flats and parts of Khayelitsha, concluding that years of shortcomings in housing, sanitation, water access and public infrastructure amounted to maladministration and improper prejudice. Deputy Public Protector Advocate Dadinki Dube released the findings in Report Number 12 of 2026-2027 during a media briefing in Cape Town yesterday. And in other news, relief at the fuel pumps is what South African motorists could expect to enjoy in August if oil prices continue at their current levels for the rest of July. Over recoveries of between 76 cents and 86 cents per litre for petrol and diesel, a smaller over recovery in the region of 20 cents, according to the latest daily data from the Central Energy Fund. And this brings us to the end of the news updates for this half hour. We meet again near the top of the hour 9 for a full news bulletin right here on 011 Radio, the Pulse of Josie.
0: 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News, khadiri ya ka o teng kwa re mona ke Setswana tjena ke moradi ya Khumalo ene o tlo mo hlokomele ke bua ka Fundi the Fundi a Fundi K ho 011 Radio are yena ke the home of sports ha re mo fetse ba ka re sebeletse
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3: Good morning, I am Fundi K, your home of sports. Asiqalela, reigning champions Argentina pulled off a thrilling 3-2 comeback victory against Egypt to reach the quarterfinals in Atlanta. Egypt's coach Hassan publicly claimed the tournament was unfair following the dramatic finish. Kanti Belgium and Spain are preparing for a massive quarterfinal clash in Los Angeles on Friday, ngomhlaka 10 July, following Spain's narrow 1-0 over Portugal. Kanti Isafa and head coach Hugo Bruce are in talks regarding his future after South Africa's impressive World Cup run. The team will next return to action in September for AFCON qualifiers. Kanti masibuka lapha kwi tennis kwi Wimbledon, uKoko Gauff has advanced to the Wimbledon semifinals after an all-American victory against uJessica Pegula. Kanti kwi men's singles, uJannik Sinner has advanced into semifinals, lining up a potential blockbuster matchup against Novak Djokovic. Kanti kwi rugby England, head coach wayo Steve Bothwick plans to rest uCaptain Maro for the upcoming summer test against South Africa, Fiji, kanye ne Argentina to manage his heavy international workload. That's your 8:30 bulletin. Go 9:30 ngizobuya with full sports update. My name is Fundi K. Good morning.
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1: 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Maybe a whole to Lorena traveler, maybe a girl from Rustenburg to KZN or to Northern Cape. I want to be a lorgum to not travel at the province around South Africa.
0: Yes.
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1: 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View if you are in Gauteng you bring your CV to offices o tshware hard copy le all your documentation o di tshware mo no wena o tata mo na rona mo number 32 Van Buren Road Bedford View o tu tshire and hi Lori, you are outside Gauteng you can send us your CV amabolo your documentation mo this email address you can send to robert@enigma-mars.co.za robert@enigma-mars.co.za goba wa romela mo go 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
0: A ke motsotso fela pele hora ya borobong kwa no mona ha ya ho 011 Radio The Pulse of Jose. Nna ke magidela ngwaneso ke Eddie Boy. Ke na kwa re jwale re tlo amohela ditaba tse akaretsang tsa lefatshe tsa hora ena ya borobong. 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
4: Good morning. Nearly 63 billion rand, that is the value of more than 180 infrastructure projects disrupted by the construction mafia across South Africa. And the gangs have become so sophisticated that they are now setting up their own companies, posing as legitimate contractors to get onto building sites. This is the warning from Public Works and Infrastructure Minister Dean McPherson, who briefed the media in Cape Town yesterday. He says they are incredibly sophisticated and often they are politically connected. McPherson was speaking after Cabinet approved the Integrated Social Facilitation Framework, ISFF. The ISFF is a binding national policy that requires government departments, municipalities, and state-owned entities to engage communities before construction projects start. The so-called construction mafia refer to organized groups that invade construction sites and demand money, jobs, or subcontracts under the guise of local participation, often through violence and intimidation. McPherson said the framework, almost 2 years in the making, was aimed at preventing these groups from exploiting community frustration to disrupt projects. The public protector has found that the city of Cape Town failed to progressively provide basic municipal services to residents of Langa Flats and parts of Khayelitsha, concluding that years of shortcomings in housing, sanitation, water access and public infrastructure amounted to maladministration and improper prejudice. Deputy Public Director Advocate Dinki Dube released the findings in Report Number 12 of 2026-2027 during a media briefing in Cape Town yesterday, following a systemic investigation prompted by complaints of residents which were raised during the Public Protector South Africa's outreach visits to the Western Cape in 2022 and 2023. Dube urged the city to extend similar attention to other historically disadvantaged communities. She said the report deals with residents of Langa Flats and Khayelitsha, and she implores the city to look at other disadvantaged communities like Mitchell's Plain to be able to realize equitable distribution of resources. While acknowledging the city's cooperation, the official said municipal representatives had cited challenges including violent protests, budget limitations, and human resource constraints. She said the public protector hoped the findings would lead to tangible improvements for affected communities. And in other news, relief at the fuel pumps is what South Africans motorists could expect to enjoy in August if oil prices continue at their current levels for the rest of July. Over recoveries of between 76 cents and 86 cents per litre for petrol and diesel saw a smaller over recovery in the region of 20 cents, according to the latest daily data from the Central Energy Fund, CEF. While much could happen between now and the end of the month, however, motorists will gladly lap any price reduction considering the steep increases they had endured in recent months. Although July saw significant fuel price decreases come into effect following the truce between the United States and Iran, prices remain significantly higher than they were before the conflict. 95 unleaded petrol, for instance, still costs 5.76 rand more than it did in March, while 50 ppm diesel is 6.57 more expensive. And in conclusion of this bulletin, we check in with today's expected temperatures in Johannesburg, where we find that morning temperatures will peak at 5 degrees Celsius, while afternoon temperatures will reach a high of 19 degrees Celsius. Precipitation is standing at 0%, while humidity is standing at 59%. Winds will be blowing at speeds of 6 kilometers per hour, and clear skies can be expected throughout the day. And with this, we have come to the end of the news for this hour. We meet again at the bottom of the hour for the news headlines, right here on 011 Radio, the Pulse of Josie.
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0: Metso tswa rona re beya ho emehlano fela ka morao ho raina ya borobone. Re a leboha Shwani Shwani. Oh, the Shwani girl.
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2: Good morning to all the listeners. It is this Wednesday morning and the peak hour rush is now officially underway. We are seeing a significant increase in volumes across the city network. Starting in Dipcliff, the delays on the N12 East, this traveling through the Dipcliff interchange on Chris Honey Road, expect delays on the eastbound, that's traveling towards Dynamo and Nicholas Street in Power Park. Expect delays on the northbound of Ellisum Toledo Road approaching Main Reef Road in Redwood. This is due to roadworks there. Interspace light delays in Bosmont and in Crisis, that's on Albertina Sisulu and Commander Road. Expect further delays on Harmony Street in Westbury, approaching Perth Road. On the N1 North, expect delays at Malibongwe Drive. Expect delays on the northbound of Malibongwe Drive, travelling towards Boundary Road in Kaisand. Also expect some delays on the southbound in Sharon Lee, approaching the N1. On Winnie Mandela Drive, expect delays on the southbound in Machalisich. This heading towards Leslie Avenue and travelling further south. There are delays in Bryanston towards Bryanston Drive. And still in Bryanston, expect heavy delays. It's on Homestead Avenue and Brumfisher Drive. Traffic is queuing on the eastbound of Republic Road. It's heading towards Woodlands Avenue in Hurlingham and anticipate slight delays in Amalgam and in Crown and Main Reef Road East approaching Church Street and on the northbound of Crownwood Road. On the M1 North, the traffic is congested. It's travelling between Boysons Road and Carr Street in Newtown. And still on the M1 North, there's an accident scene before 11th Avenue in Harton Estate. Traffic is heavy from Jan Smarts Avenue. In Harton, expect some delays on the southbound of Harton Drive heading towards Harton Drive, and in Parkwood, expect delays on the northbound of Oxford Road heading towards Bolton Road. Expect delays on the eastbound of Glenhove Road and Melrose Estate heading towards Fifth Street. In Sandton, expect delays on the M1 North and southbound off-ramps as onto Grayson Drive. Also expect delays on the M1 South off-ramp as onto Marlborough Drive in Marlborough. And the delays on the N3 North, that's travelling between Elance and Geldenhuys Interchange in Germiston. Also expect delays on R24 N12 West, that's towards the Electron Interchange. In Klerkdorp, expect delays on the northbound of Zurfontein Road and on the westbound of Allendale Road, it's heading towards Kloor Road. And expect delays in Rogersfontein, that's on the southbound of Pretoria Main Road, heading towards Olifantsfontein Road. In Blue Hills, there are delays on the westbound of Summit Road. It's heading towards Village Road. And on the N1 South, the traffic is slow. It's leaving Centurion, travelling towards Olifantsfontein Road in Midrand. For any complaints, incidents, or reports of accidents, you can call 0800 002 587 or 011 375 5911. And this is Superintendent Xolani Fihla of JMPD, reminding motorists to take it easy, drive safely, obey the rules of the road, stay buckled up, don't text and drive, and don't drink and drive.
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0: 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Arba metse zungwe le shumele metse tsupileng hantle fela nna lwana re katao hato wa hora ena ya borobong 011 radio the pulse of Josie ena ke yona Hadiwele the morning express.
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0: Good morning. I'm a 37 year old man and I need honest advice because I don't know if I'm being unreasonable or just protecting myself. I've been dating my girlfriend for almost 2 years. I love her and we've spoken about marriage. The problem is that she still spends a lot of time with her ex. They text almost every day because according to her, they've known each other for years and are just friends. They don't have children together and they don't work together. There's no real reason they have to stay in contact. I've told her several times that it makes me uncomfortable. She says I'm insecure and controlling and that if I trusted her, it wouldn't be an issue. Recently, I found out that they even meet for coffee once in a while and she didn't tell me because she knew I'd be upset. Now she's saying that if I give her an ultimatum, she'll choose her freedom over the relationship. I don't want to control anyone, but I also don't want to marry someone whose ex is still such a big part of her life. Am I asking for too much or are my concerns valid behind closed doors? Mamedi thusetsa. Thusetsa motho ke enwa o re banna mathata ke yena ke re ke a lokisa mona fela ho mafekefeke o di bona jwa
1: Hadiwele the morning express.
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1: Mrs. Ornayata, Mama Timothy, which ever hunter with Daddy Make him a shume, Amavidana, let me swim in a scot, and Nalu and Arkata, Hato, Hora, Ina, Yabrobong, Unzubilitim, Vilo Mamese, 011 Radio, the pulse of Josie, Ina, Kehadwele, the Morning Express, Rizhedi Chokibonaba, Enigma and Mass Person. Your recruitment partners. 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
0: Bela re suthela maleshwane jwale a tla re fe ditlogo tsa ditaba bakeng sa hora ya bo leshume.
2: At the bottom of the hour on 011 Radio, the Pulse of Josie, I'm Maleshwane Molawa with your news headlines. A very good morning. Nearly 63 billion rand, that is the value of more than 180 infrastructure projects disrupted by the construction mafia across South Africa. And their gangs have become so sophisticated that they are now setting up their own companies, posing as legitimate contractors to get onto building sites. This is the warning from Public Works and Infrastructure Minister Dean McPherson, who briefed the media in Cape Town yesterday. The public protector has found that the city of Cape Town failed to progressively provide basic municipal services to residents of Langa Flats and parts of Khayelitsha, concluding that years of shortcomings in housing, sanitation, water access and public infrastructure amounted to maladministration and improper prejudice. Deputy Public Protector Advocate Dadinki Dube released the findings in report number 12 of 2026-2027 during a media briefing in Cape Town yesterday. And in other news, relief at the fuel pumps is what South African motorists could expect to enjoy in August if oil prices continue at their current levels for the rest of July. Over recoveries of between 76 cents and 86 cents per liter for petrol and diesel, a smaller over recovery in the region of 20 cents, according to the latest daily data from the Central Energy Fund. And this brings us to the end of the news updates for this half hour. We meet again near the top of the hour 9 for a full news bulletin right here on 011 Radio, the Pulse of Josie.
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3: Good morning, I am Fundi K, your home of sports. We kick off on the rugby pitch, where South Africa's dominance shows absolutely no signs of slowing down. The Springboks currently sit firmly at the top of the global Southern Hemisphere standings. This follows their breathtaking and utterly dominant 45-21 bonus point demolition of England in front of rolling packed crowd at Ellis Park in Johannesburg. But if you thought head coach Urasi Erasmus will let the team rest on their laurels, think again. Ahead of this Saturday's highly anticipated and brutal test match against Scotland at Loftus Versfeld, Erasmus has completely shaken things up. In a characteristically bold move, the mastermind coach has made 10 sweeping changes to his starting 15. There is also a fairy tale comeback story in the camp. Blue Bulls scrum half Ambrose Papier has been officially recalled to the Springboks setup. It marks his first appearance in the green and gold since 2018, adding sharp distribution depth behind Grant Williams. Turning our attention to football, the Premier Soccer League transfer window has descended into absolute unadulterated madness as clubs rush to rebuild. Let's start with the Orlando Pirates, who have shocked fans by initiating a ruthless, massive squad clear out. In an official announcement, AMA Buccaneers confirmed the permanent departure of AMA players out 7. And the exit list features Uthabiso Sesane, Usilayelo Rasibuja, Usiyabonga Ndlozi, Ukhumulimo Khoto, Usonwabo Khumalo, Uplessing Ngiba kanye noSeth Green. USeth Green njengoba nimazi bekadlalela i-development ye-Orlando Pirates. The entire group has been packaged and sold in a multiplayer deal to Isiwelele FC. Adding to the drama, Young prodigy Emil Witbooi is reportedly attempting to force a dream move to Mayfair. The starlet caused a massive stir by failing to report for Cape Town City's pre-season training camp, subsequently wiping all traces of the citizens from his official social media profiles. Okusho ukuthi uremove yonke into yakhe ku social media nje emhlanganisa with iteam le bekayidlalela. However, amase robbers have not had it all their way, all their own way. In a dramatic twist, ama rivals abo okuyimamelodi Sundowns have completely hijacked a deal to sign Golden Arrow starlet uSiyanda Ndlovu right out from under Pirates' noses. iSundowns uchairman wayo uTlhopi Motsepe has publicly vowed that the Brazilians will bounce back stronger than ever this season under the guidance of head coach uMiguel Cardoso. And not to be outdone, iKaizer Chiefs have officially secured goalkeeper Ronaldo Lina as their second major signing of the window, but the arrival has immediately ignited a fiery internal debate. Furious Amakhosi legend uJabu Mahlangu has publicly lashed out, advising management to immediately release goalkeeper uNtwari kanye noVuma. UMahlangu insists that uVuma's persistent inconsistency has cost the Glamour Boys far too many crucial points over the years, and a complete clean slate is required. All this off-field drama sets a spectacular stage for the upcoming 2026 PSL Awards, scheduled for July 27. The nominees have unveiled, and it is a three-way shootout for the prestigious Footballer of the Season award. Orlando Pirates' deadly duo of Austrian Apollis, Norilebohile Mofokeng, will go head-to-head against Teboho Mokoena, umdlali weMamelodi Sundowns, for the ultimate crown. That's your full comprehensive 9:30 sports bulletin. I am Fundi K. For more breaking news and real-time updates, keep your dial locked right here at 011 FM, the pulse of Josie.
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0: Metso tsorne re be ho ma shuma mabedi metso meraro hantle fela botsekeng a pele ho ra ena ya borobong. 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I'm a 37-year-old man, o tsho jalo. Ere, I need an honest advice because of I don't know if I'm being unreasonable or just protecting myself. Uri, I've been dating my girlfriend for almost 2 years. I love her and we've spoken about marriage. The problem is that she still spends a lot of time with her ex. They text almost every day because, according to her, they've known each other for years and they are just friends. They don't have children together and they don't work together, so there's no real reason they have to stay in constant contact. I've told her several times that it makes me uncomfortable. She says I'm insecure and controlling, and that if I trusted her, it wouldn't be an issue. Recently, I found out that they even meet for coffee once in a while, and she didn't tell me because she knew I'd be upset. Now she's saying that if I give her an ultimatum, she'll choose her freedom over the relationship. I don't want to control anyone, but I also don't want to marry someone whose ex is still such a big part of her life. Am I asking for too much? Or are my concerns valid? 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
2: 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ngwane so karabo e teng potsong eo ya hao e hlakile bare yo this one is divided some people believe once a relationship ends contact with an ex should end others say adults remain friends but where 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
1: A very good morning. The urgent court challenge against President Cyril Ramaphosa and the National Dialogue was postponed to yesterday to today to give the parties an opportunity to resolve the dispute. The postponement follows a letter from the presidency affirming the status of 9 members of the National Dialogue Steering Committee. Counsel for the President, Advocate Mpilo Dlamini, told the court that the letter effectively restores the 9 members to the steering committee and overrides a decision by the management committee, which the applicants argue had unlawfully removed them. Representatives of the immigration sector brought the urgent application seeking an order compelling the president to provide formal proof confirming their appointment to the steering committee. This comes as the National Dialogue faces internal disputes with growing questions over secrecy, spending, and governance. The Democratic Alliance wants the presidency to conduct an immediate lifestyle audit on the new Minister of Social Development, Dina Pule. Pule was appointed to the cabinet last week, more than a decade after she was dismissed for unethical conduct related to her tenure as communications minister. While the African National Congress has said Pule can't be condemned for her misdemeanors of the past forever, the DA said she can't be trusted given her track record of unethical conduct. Pule is replacing another former beleaguered leader of the ANC Women's League, Sisisi Dolashe, who was fired by President Cyril Ramaphosa in May following maladministration in her department and allegations of redirecting a donation of cars to the league to her children. The DA delivered a letter to the presidency demanding a baseline assessment of Pule's finances and assets. Pule was found to have misconducted herself by the public protector and parliament during her last stint as a cabinet minister in 2013, when she was found to have tailored contracts to benefit her romantic partner. Meanwhile, economist and analyst Mielani Mkabela has dismissed the DA's demand for a lifestyle audit for newly appointed Social Development Minister Dina Pule, describing it as a political move aimed at attracting attention. Speaking to the media yesterday, Mkabela said the DA's call should be viewed in the context of political competition ahead of elections rather than as a strategic intervention. Pule's appointment has sparked a strong political reaction after President Cyril Ramaphosa appointed her as Minister of Social Development. The DA has criticized the appointment and called for Pule to undergo a lifestyle audit. Mkabela argued that Pule should be judged on her performance in her new role rather than on events from more than a decade ago. Mkabela said the DA's demand for a lifestyle audit was not driven by a strategic need. Mkabela said South Africa's political climate means that government decisions are likely to attract heightened scrutiny. He added that the DA would continue to challenge government decisions as part of the political contest. In other news, the Special Investigating Unit, SIU, says that of all state sectors, the health sector ranks as the most vulnerable to corruption. Acting SIU head Leonard Lekgetho told the private medical aid industry that, given the extent of corrupt procurement at Tembisa Hospital, it should have been a state-of-the-art facility. Instead, it has been in the spotlight at the Matlanga Commission of Inquiry for the tangled web of corrupt tenders that have led to crooked businessmen pocketing millions of rands meant to serve the country's most vulnerable. The annual conference of the Board of Healthcare Funders has heard of a healthcare sector that stretched to its limits. Acting SIU head Lekgetho said this situation is exacerbated by the millions of rands wasted through corruption. The SIU has investigated 31 health sector proclamations since 2017, leading to 377 criminal citations. And with this, we have come to the end of the news for this hour. Be sure to catch the next update at the bottom of the hour, right here on 011 Radio, the Pulse of a very good morning. The Asian Court.
0: DNA. No DNA.
2: Who's that name?
0: Just RSA. Just RSA.
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0: And we are.
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3: You are tuned into 011 Radio, the Pulse of Josie. I am Shade and I'm switching for bulletins. The Legal Practice Council has launched an application in the High Court in Johannesburg to have impeached former public protector Busisiwe Mkhwebane Strijd from the role of advocate. The statutory regulatory body has cited several grounds, including unprofessional conduct. In paper filed before court, the body also seeks in the court to order the advocate Mkhwebane immediately surrenders and delivers to the registrar of the court her certificate of enrollment as an advocate of the court, arguing amongst the other things, advocate Mkhwebane is not fit and proper to remain as an advocate. This comes after Mkhwebane has removed from public office after a parliamentary section 194 committee resolved that she should be impeached on 11 September 2023. President Cyril Ramaphosa finalized her removal from office 2 days later. The trial within a trial in the case of a farmer accused of murder is expected to continue in the High Court in Polokwane in Limpopo today. The state prosecutor's George Sekukene is set to continue to cross-examine the accused Zakaria Olivia in admissibility of statement. Earlier, Olivia told the court that he gave the statement to police under duress and that he was misled by investigating officer Paladi Mukola under the pretext that his big farming business will continue while he is in custody so that his wife can make a living. He also said that he gave the statement in the absence of the lawyer. The police, however, testified that Olivia gave the statement willingly. Olivia and co-accused William Musuro are being tried for the murder of Maria Makoto and Kutsai Ndlovu, the woman whose remains were found in Pixty in Overwatched Farm outside Polokwane in August 2024. Sekune is expected to conclude his cross-examination today. And finally, the monument of slain whistleblower Babita Dikoran will stand on the beacon of bravery. This is according to the Mount Edgecombe Arts and Cultural Council, which will officially unveil the monument at the Sri Mariam Temple on National Women's Day next month. Dikoran, who was the chief in the Gauteng Health Department, was shot outside her house in August 2021. This happened after she exposed corruption in the department. And that's it for now. Catch more at 11:30 right here at 011 Radio, the Pulse of Josie.

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5: Good morning and welcome back to 011 Radio, the pulse of Josie. I am Shade Adams with your headlines. Fraud accused portfolio one is expected to apply for bail in the Pretoria Specialized Commercial Crime Court this morning. Phil Yon, a disbarred lawyer, faces charges including fraud, forgery, and corruption. Alleged political interference in police operation is almost complete. President Cyril Ramaphosa placed Mchunu on a leave of absence after KwaZulu-Natal Police Commissioner Mkhwanazi Ndlandla made allegations a year ago. Madlanga Commission Chairperson Justice Mbuyiseli Madlanga is expected to rule this morning on an application by Witness M to have their testimony heard in camera. The witness have asked Commission to close proceedings to the public, saying their evidence contains sensitive information involving head of state, drug syndicates, crime families, politically connected individuals, and law enforcement officials. The Legal Practice Council has launched an application in the High Court in Johannesburg to have impeached former public protector Busisiwe Mkhwebane struck from the role of advocate. The statutory regulatory body has cited several grounds, including unprofessional conduct. And finally, satellite internet technology has identified as a potential solution to narrowing Africa's digital divide. This comes as a continent mobile data traffic is projected to triple by the end of the decade. Communications experts say that the high cost of expanding traditional ground-based network has made satellite technology an increasingly viable option to extending connectivity to underserved areas. And that's it for now. Catch more at the top of an hour right here at 011 Radio, the pulse of Jersey.
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0: 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The Urban Waves.

Good day and welcome back to 011 Radio, the Pulse of Josie. I am Shade Adams with your full bulletins. The Office of the Public Protector says its investigation into the police minister Senzo Mkunu's alleged political interference is almost complete. President Cyril Ramaphosa placed Mkunu on a leave of absence after KwaZulu-Natal Police Commissioner Nhlanhla Mkhwanazi made an allegation a year ago. African Transformation Movement Member of Parliament Vuyo Zungula requested the public protector to investigate the allegations a year ago. The Public Protector's Chief Operation Officer Advocate Nelisiwe Ngabinda addresses the media in Cape Town yesterday. She explained that they are at a stage where they do anticipate that they will be finalizing the investigation and just closing a few other investigation areas so that their investigation is quite credible and informed when their final issue is. When they issue the report. Matlanga Commission Chairperson Justice Mbuyiseli Matlanga is expected to rule this morning on an application by Witness M to have their testimony heard in camera. The witness has asked the commission to close proceedings to the public, saying their evidence contains sensitive information involving heads of state, drug syndicates, crime families, politically connected individuals, and law enforcement officials. Witness M says an affidavit that they have become incredibly concerned about their personal safety and that of their family. The witness argues that the nature of the evidence they tend to present could expose them to serious risk if heard in an open hearing. Witness M is expected to testify about a specific drug bust and related incident. The Legal Practice Council has launched an application in the High Court in Johannesburg to have impeached former Public Protector Busisiwe Mkhwebane struck from the role of advocates. The statutory regulatory body cited several grounds, including unprofessional conduct. In paper filed before the court, the body also seeks the court to order the advocate Mkhwebane immediately surrenders and deliver to the registrar of the court her certificate enrollment as an advocate of the court, arguing, amongst other things, that advocate Mkhwebane is not fit and proper to remain as an advocate. This comes after Mkhwebane was removed from the public office after a parliamentary section 194 committee revolved that she should be impeached on 11 September 2023. President Cyril Ramaphosa finalized her removal from office 2 days later. And that's it. Catch more at 011 Radio, the Pulse of Josie.

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1: mm.
0: yeah.
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1: Good day and welcome back to 011 Radio, the pulse of Josie. I am Shelley Adams with your headlines. Fraud accused Bethel Yuan is expected to apply for bail in the Pretoria Specialized Commercial Crime Court this morning. For Yuan, a debarred lawyer, faces charges including fraud, forgery and corruption. The charges relate to the alleged fraudulent sale of properties in the Johannesburg Property Company in 2010. The Gauteng Department of Human Settlement says it remains committed to protecting the integrity of its housing allocation system following the two arrests of suspects, including one of its employees in connection with the alleged assassination plot. The department statement follows the arrest of administrative clerk and alleged accomplice by the Hawks. The pair is accused of targeting a senior departmental official for allegedly blocking the illegal sale of low-cost houses to people who were not legitimate beneficiaries. A 30-year-old Malawian bus driver accused of smuggling explosive is expected to appear in the Musina Magistrates Court today. Samson Tonis faces charges of smuggling and illegal possession of explosive after his arrest last month at a Bait Bridge port of entry. The bus Tony was driving was intercepted at a border post towards at the end of June after traveling from Malawi. And finally, the Human Science Research Council says an estimated 14 million people got to the bed hungry in South Africa, while more than 1,000 children died from malnutrition last year. The issue of hunger has come under scrutiny at South African Human Rights Commission inquiry into the right to food taking places in Johannesburg. The hearing followed growing concern over food insecurity and affordability, particularly for poor households. Catch more at the top of an hour right here at 011 Radio, the pulse of Joseph.
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0: 12:52, 01 on the Pulse of Josie. 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
2: Good day and welcome back to 011 Radio, the Pulse of Sylvia. I am Shade Adams with the full bulletin. So the QC41 is expected to apply for a bail in Pretoria Special Mass Commissioner Crown Court today. So Yon is desired lawyer faces charges including fraud, forgery, and corruption. The charges relate to the alleged fraudulent sales of properties of the Your Highness's property company in 2012. During his previous court appearance for Yon indicated that he had appointed a new legal counsel to continue with his bail application. He was arrested last month upon his return from the United States. The state alleges that the loan and five co-accused identified 46 properties belonging to the city of Johannesburg, the place of land documents, and sold properties to unsuspecting buyers. The Housing Department of Human Settlement says it remains committed to protecting the integrity of housing allocation systems. Follow the arrest of two suspects, including one of his employees in connection with an alleged assassination plot. The department states follows the arrest of administrative clerk and alleged accomplice by the Hawk. The case accused of targeting senior departmental officer of allegedly blocking the illegal sale of low-cost houses to people who are not legitimate beneficiaries. Department spokesperson Tahir Sima says the department does not tolerate corruption and they began internal process against the employee. Sima further says the department confirms that one of the arrested suspects is an administrative employee within the department. In line with the applicable labor relationship process, the department is taking the necessary internal steps to deal with the matter in parallel with the criminal process. Sima says as the matter is now better for Palm Ridge Magistrate Court, the department will not comment further on the merit of the case, on the guilt or innocence of those charged, or any. The Hawk says members of the East Rand Organized Crime Investigation Unit assisted at an alleged plot during a multidisciplinary operation. Authorities also seized a case of military grade firearms and ammunition. A 30-year-old Malawian bus driver accused of smuggling explosives and expected to appear in the magistrate court tomorrow in Limpopo today. Samson Tony faces charges of smuggling and illegal possession of explosives after his arrest last month at a Beijing port of entry. The bus Tony was driving was intercepted at a border post towards the end of June traveling from Malawi Border Management Authority. CMA officers said the luggage on board and covered a large contingent.

which are classified as obstructive under South African law. The cables valued approximately 100,000 rand were concealed inside a bag of rice. When he made his first court appearance more than a week ago, where the matter was postponed for profiling. The case returns to court today. And finally, the Human Science Research Council says an estimated 14 million people go to bed hungry in Africa, while more than 1,000 children died from malnutrition last year. The issue of hunger has come under security. Security at South African Human Rights Commission's inquiry into the rise of food taking place in Johannesburg. The hearing following spurring concerns over food insecurity and affordability, particularly for poor households. The Asian country caused the highest number of deaths. The SAHRC has called farmers, food producers and distribution to extend the barrier preventing millions of from accessing adequate nutrition. Grain SA CEO Dr. Tobias Doyle stated a question from evidence leader Cecily Mlambo, and we'll catch you back here at half past 12 at half past 1 by 7 on Day of the Capital.

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1: Sisekuyo ke 011, the pulse of Josie. 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
3: Follow the hours of administrative clerk and admission accountant by the and all of them by the room, the other part of the room, and the room to the room. So the people who are not expected to account for a day in the Victorian Superman Commercial Complex today. The room of the Ballard Warehouse is charges including 4, 14, and 14. The charges relate to the alleged sentiment for a property to the Johannesburg Property Company in 2010. Two Department of Human Services Administration with the alleged committed to protecting the integrity of its ordinary locations of Central and the address of two persons, including one of the employees and the commissioner of the alleged assassination, Cook. The department still follows the address of administrative clerk and alleged compliance by the court. The pair is accused of targeting a senior departmental official for allegedly blocking the illegal sale of law customers to people who were not legitimate beneficiaries. A 30-year-old Malawian bystander accused of smuggling explosives is a suspect appeared in the Michigan Magistrate Court today. Convention says the charges of smuggling and illegal possession of explosives after his arrest last month in the Abraham Davis Court of Entry. The bus train was driving was intercepted at the border cross throughout the end of June after traveling to Malawi. And finally, the Human Science Research Council says an estimated 14 million people could escape boundaries into Africa while more than 1,007 jobs amongst new citizens last year. The issue of China has come under scrutiny of the Africa Human Rights Call Commission carrying into the fight to see persons taken into hardship. The CIS were growing concerns over food insecurity and the social policy, particularly food shortages. And there's a rationale to ignore the social and ally rights, which is a non-biological

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Get 2 years good next. The magic says the same thing I got paid. And even if I did try to run away, I'd probably end up right back laying underweight. Yeah, and she back room, got boom.

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1: 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Yeah. 2 to 6 p.m., Monday to Friday, the afternoon takeover.
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3: 23 minutes after the hour, 14th Honamo host 011, the pulse of Josie Linalina, DJ Bomza, Honamo Lanawalarnala, the afternoon takeover. 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

0: Dalawas pusha, dalawas pusha, ngeke balunge, spigiri featuring TKS Brown Dege. 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
2: Good day and welcome back to 011 Radio, the pulse of Josie. I am Shirley Adams with your headlines. Fraud accused Bethuel Yuan is expected to apply for bail in the Pretoria Specialized Commercial Crime Court this morning. For Yuan, a debarred lawyer, faces charges including fraud, forgery and corruption. The charges relate to the alleged fraudulent sale of properties in the Johannesburg Property Company in 2010. The Gauteng Department of Human Settlements says it remains committed to protecting the integrity of its housing allocation system following the two arrests of suspects, including one of its employees in connection with the alleged assassination plot. The department statement follows the arrest of administrative clerk and alleged accomplice by the Hawks. The pair is accused of targeting a senior departmental official for allegedly blocking the illegal sale of low-cost houses to people who were not legitimate beneficiaries. A 30-year-old Malawian bus driver accused of smuggling explosive is expected to appear in the Musina Magistrates Court today. Samson Tonis faces charges of smuggling and illegal possession of explosive after his arrest last month at a Bay Bridge port of entry. The bus Tony was driving was intercepted at a border post towards at the end of June after traveling from Malawi. And finally, the Human Science Research Council says an estimated 14 million people got to the bed hungry in South Africa, while more than 1,000 children died from malnutrition last year. The issue of hunger has come under scrutiny at South African Human Rights Commission inquiry into the right to food taking places in Johannesburg. The hearing followed growing concern over food insecurity and affordability, particularly for poor households. Catch more at the top of an hour right here at 011 Radio, the pulse of Joseph.
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0: Sadi Adams, ke nape go leboga kgaitsedi ya ka dintlhagolo tsa ditaba tsa seripagare go tswa ireng ya bobedi. Re sa le mo gona mo go 011 the pulse of Josie. Go polo re lana go ke the afternoon take over.
1: The afternoon take over. Take

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10: Arbero felena ladies ama tla wena re come my way ke lo re tjoga yona ga joalo gona mo go 011 the pulse of Josie go bolo re nane go sale the afternoon take over gona mo go 011 na ke DJ Bomza go 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o'clock on the afternoon take over 011 the pulse of Josie.
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2: Good day and welcome back to 011 Radio, the Pulse of Josie. I am Sadie Adams with your full bulletin. Border Tuesday for Yuan is expected to apply for a bail into Korea's Diplomatic Commercial Crime Court today. For Yuan, a debarred lawyer faces charges including fraud, forgery, and corruption. The charges relate to the alleged fraudulent sales of properties of the Johannesburg property company in 2010. During his previous court appearance in appearing for one indicates that he had appointed a new legal counsel to continue with his bail application. He was arrested last month upon his return from the United States. The state alleges that for Yuan and five co-accused identified for six properties belonging to the city of Johannesburg, who placed land documents and sold properties to unsuspecting buyers. The Housing Department of Human Settlement says it remains committed to protecting the integrity of housing allocation system following the arrest of two suspects, including one of its employees in connection with an alleged assassination plot. The department says follows the arrest of administrative clerk and alleged accountant by the Hawk. The case accused of targeting senior departmental officer of allegedly blocking the illegal sale of low-cost houses to people who are not legitimate beneficiaries. Department spokesperson Tahir Sima says the department does not tolerate corruption and says began internal process against the employee. Sima further says the department confirms that one of the arrested suspects is an administrative employee within the department. In line with the applicable labor relationship process, the department is taking the necessary internal steps to deal with the matter in parallel with the criminal process. Sima says, as the matter is now better for Palm Ridge Magistrate Court, the department will not comment further on the merit of the case, on the guilt or innocence of those charged, or in. The Hawk says members of the East Rand organized crime investigation insisted at the alleged plot during a multidisciplinary operation. Authorities also seized a case of military grade firearms and ammunition. A 30-year-old Malawian bus driver accused of smuggling explosives and expected to appear in the magistrate court tomorrow in Zimbabwe today. Samson Tony faces charges of smuggling and an illegal possession of explosives after his arrest last month at a Beijing port office. The bus Tony was driving was intercepted at a border post towards the end of June, traveling from Malawi Border Management Authority. BMA officers searched the luggage on board and discovered a large consignment of explosive cables, which are classified as explosive under South African law. The cables valued approximately 100,000 rand were concealed inside a bag of rice. Tony made his first court appearance more than a week ago, where the matter was postponed for profiling. The case returns to court today. And finally, the Human Science Research Council says an estimated 14 million people go to bed hungry in Africa, while more than 1,000 children died from malnutrition last year. The issue of hunger has come under security. I have come under scrutiny at South African Human Rights Commission's inquiry into the rise of food taking place in Johannesburg. The hearing following stirring concerns over food insecurity and affordability, particularly for poor households. Space and Capital

record the highest number of deaths. The SAHRC has called on farmers, food producers, and distribution to extend the barrier preventing millions of from accessing adequate nutrition. Grain SA CEO Dr. Tobias Doyle faces a question from evidence leaders especially Mulambo. And we'll catch you back here at half past 12, at half past 1, but so everyone on the platform.

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5: 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DJ Smalls, Batawa and Rajualo, Barofay, Mayana, Zeb, Agil Rabaka and Rajualo, Honamo, the pulse of Jose, the

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5: 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Come with me, Major League.

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0: A ga nnete re tloga re connectile successfully ke na pele ke betha dipete kwa ne ke wela ka fa.
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6: 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I'm Michael Scott with your news headlines. The case against self-proclaimed crime intelligence agent Brown Magotsi has been postponed to the 3rd of August in the Johannesburg Magistrates Court. Magotsi appeared in court last week, where his bail application was denied for the second time. His legal team has indicated that it will appeal the decision. Pig farmer Zachariah Olivier has told the High Court in Polokwane that he was not truthful in the statement he made after his arrest, saying he lied in order to help his co-accused be set free. Olivier, accused number one in the double murder trial, told the court he was untruthful so that accused number two, Rudolph DeWitt, who has since turned state witness, and accused number three, William Mazora, could be released. He also says he had hoped to receive a lighter sentence due to his age. In other news, the Border Management Authority says its staff are working closely with the South African National Defense Force to strengthen border security. The BMA is engaging Parliament's Portfolio Committee on Home Affairs, which is conducting an oversight visit to the Beitbridge border post between South Africa and Zimbabwe. And moving on to international news, Zimbabwe has restored electricity to most of the country after a nationwide blackout, with crews still working to reconnect parts of the capital, Harare. The state-owned power utility said a fault on the network caused the national grid to collapse at around 6 yesterday morning. Power was restored using supplies from four stations, including South Africa's Eskom.
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0: Yes, you are listening to The Afternoon Takeover, yeah, 011, The Pulse of Josie. 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
6: Josie, I'm Michael Scott with your full news bulletin. The case against self-PR crime intelligence agent Brown Magotsi has been postponed to the 3rd of August in the Johannesburg High Court. Magotsi appeared in court last week where his bail application was denied for the second time. His legal team has indicated that it will appeal the decision. Magotsi faces charges of defeating the ends of justice, perjury, and unlawful possession of a firearm. The charges relate to an alleged staged assassination attempt on his life in Vosloris in November last year. Magotsi's lawyer, Makau Sagatia, says the defense requires more time to consult on the evidence. Pig farmer Zachariah Olivier has told the High Court in Polokwan that he was not truthful in the statement he made after his arrest, saying he lied in order to help his co-accused be set free. Olivier, accused number one in the double murder trial, told the court he was untruthful so that accused number two, Rudolph DeWitt, who has since turned state witness, and accused number three, William Masora, could be released. He also says he had hoped to receive a lighter sentence due to his age. Olivier says it was all a lie on his behalf, because he wanted to protect what they had agreed upon. Olivier and Moussoura are on trial for the murder of two women, Maria Makatho and Kudzine Lovu, whose bodies were discovered in a pigsty at Oliver's farm outside Polok in August 2024. In other news, the Border Management Authority, BMA, says its staff is working together with the South African National Defense Force to strengthen border security. The BMA is engaging Parliament's Portfolio Committee on Home Affairs, which is on an oversight visit to the Britpetij border post between South Africa and Zimbabwe. BMA Commissioner Dr. Michael Masiapato says the second part of what they're interested in is to also check outside the port in terms of the work being done, in order to make sure that those people that are being exited, none of them are going to walk back into the country illegally. He says they are going to take them through the borderline, working together with their colleagues from the Defense Force, in terms of what they are doing from a response perspective. Masiapato says they are working together with the border guards using the drones and all the other technologies. Moving now to international news, Zimbabwe has restored electricity to most of the country after a nationwide blackout, with crews still working to reconnect parts of the capital, Harare. The state-owned power utility says a fault on the network caused the national grid to collapse at around 6 yesterday morning. Power was restored using supplies from four stations, including South Africa's Eskom. Work was still ongoing to restore and synchronize units at the coal-fired Hwange power station in the northwest, which supplies parts of Harare. The resource-rich but energy-starved country has grappled with recurring power shortages in recent years because of aging infra and weak generation capacity. Output from the Kariba hydropower plant, the county's other main source of electricity, has also been constrained by low water levels caused by poor rainfall and recurring droughts. And this brings us to the end of the news for the hour, right here on 011 Radio, the Pulse of Josie.

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2: Good afternoon to the listeners and presenters. Constable Baloi from Tshwane Metro Police Department giving traffic updates. It's a slow-moving traffic on Christina Devel between Fountain Circle and Ufis Road. There's a slow-moving traffic on Eskiam Patela Drive northbound from Bomagen to R80 on ramp. There's a slow-moving traffic on Steve Biko Road between Lord Richard and Lavender Road. We advise motorists to exercise patience. Let's quickly look at the traffic lights that are not working. In Pretoria West, expect delays on R55 and Mawund, Charlotte Matsoeg and Kijen. In Sunnyside, expect delays on Justice Mohammed and Steve Biko Road, Resik and Steve Biko Road. In Mamelodi, expect delays on Mapala and Tsamaya Avenue. In Anlin, expect delays on R566 and Paul Krug. In Pretoria CBD, expect delays on Francis Barth and Susulu, Lillian Ngoyi and Madiba. Double F Nkomo and Princess Park. In Centurion, expect delays on Old Johannesburg Road and Trichard. Old Johannesburg Road and Godiva. In Prince of, expect delays on Malan and Steve Biko Road. In Groenteloop, expect delays on Ufis and Monument. In Pretoria North, expect delays on R566 and Swartpan Road. Where traffic lights are not working, we urge motorists to use them as a forward stop and be on the lookout for pedestrians. Motorists to encounter any challenges can contact Tshwane Metro Police Department on 012-358-7095 or 6. Let's be safe on the roads.
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1: Are go leboga Constable Baloi go tshoka kwa go la Tshwane Metro Police Department ka jelo re ba re abela tsona ga jwa le gore ka belo re ga jwa lo di fetogile ka sebopego mang ka kwa go la Tshwane 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take show take over ya 011 the Pulse of Jersey go menna ke na motledi wa lenana go le DJ Bomza.
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3: Shali Bobby gave ro file ena ga jwala tla go ena re la ho la ho gona mo go the afternoon take over ya 011 the pulse of Jose magagisho se sanja na re tlo ba le tshedi bo senyana tshe lo re tla ba re 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
0: I hope you are ready to come back to the Tabacha area. Slano, Tarara Tafela Mizotele, Sumi, fellow with Jolly area. 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
1: 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Yeah, 011.
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1: You're tuned into 011 Radio, the pulse of Josie. Michael Scott with your news headlines. The state has argued for a life sentence to be handed down to the man convicted of the mass murder of 8 people at Kwazakeli in Gekeberha in the Eastern Cape. The High Court heard pre-sentencing arguments earlier today, ahead of sentencing tomorrow. A woman and her 3 children have died after their shack caught fire at Fahamang Extension 12 in Modimolle, Limpopo. The children are aged 3, 10, and 11. The 4 were asleep when the shack was engulfed by flames on Monday night. In other news, residents of Bloemfontein in the Free State say they have lost all trust in government officials as shops owned by undocumented foreign nationals continue to operate. Residents from Bochabela held a meeting in which a response from the Department of Home Affairs was discussed. Residents say they are ready to close down spaza shops and hair salons owned by undocumented foreign nationals. And finally, Health Minister Dr. Aaron Mazzoledi says the deaths of healthcare professionals have highlighted the need to improve conditions in the public health sector. He was responding to the report by the Health Ombud, which found no evidence linking a series of healthcare worker deaths in KwaZulu-Natal to systematic failure. The Health Ombud cleared the public hospitals in KwaZulu-Natal of any direct link to a series of deaths involving healthcare professionals that sparked national concern and intense public scrutiny over the past year.

0: It's a legend, so fella, which all I hear no warning, warning, warning, le mmotse ke mofa warning ke shandeshe le shebeshida.
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0: The Afternoon Takeover, yeah, 011, The Pulse of Josie. 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
1: kissing that I blow his mind every time I'm activated. 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
0: 9 minutes. 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

0: How we roll it. Again, as you are like Chris Brown, but I went about how we roll it. Kill so many fellow mates also. Renapler Richola Irinabosano.
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1: 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Michael Scott with your news headlines. The state has argued for a life sentence to be handed down to the man convicted of the mass murder of eight people at Kwazakeli in Gekeberha in the Eastern Cape. The High Court heard pre-sentencing arguments earlier today, ahead of sentencing tomorrow. A woman and her three children have died after their shack caught fire at Fahamang Extension 12 in Modimolle, Limpopo. The children are aged 3, 10, and 11. The four were asleep when the shack was engulfed by flames on Monday night. In other news, residents of Bloemfontein in the Free State say they have lost all trust in government officials as shops owned by undocumented foreign nationals continue to operate. Residents from Bochabela held a meeting in which a response from the Department of Home Affairs was discussed. Residents say they are ready to close down spaza shops and hair salons owned by undocumented foreign nationals. And finally, Health Minister Dr. Aaron Motsoaledi says the deaths of healthcare professionals have highlighted the need to improve conditions in the public health sector. He was responding to the report by the Health Ombud, which found no evidence linking a series of healthcare worker deaths in KwaZulu-Natal to systematic failure. The Health Ombud cleared the public hospitals in KwaZulu-Natal of any direct link to a series of deaths involving healthcare professionals that sparked national concern and intense public scrutiny over the past year.
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0: 22 minutes before the hour 18, the Rona Moro 011 at the Pulse of Josie. 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
5: All right. 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
5: 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Dumela.
1: Dumela 011 FM. Yeah, and Kulumanus Musi Soshongwe, aka Scuba to the RAY.
5: Yeah.
1: So, I'm an artist by profession and a community activist.
5: Yes.
1: So, what we like, find out, Silene, is that we need safe spaces for Amatota, you understand?
5: Yes.
1: Because mostly when we talk about gender-based violence, as you just said, they only tell you about women and children, and they forget about Amachita.
5: Yes.
1: But now Amachita, they are also people. They are also people with emotions, but my feelings now. And then our Amachita self, they forget Ubutinabo. They need such spaces. So what we do is we expose them. Spanigas is a platform, we remind them which it's okay for indoda ukuthi ikhale, you understand?
5: Yes.
1: Avoid izinto eziningi, dating slave. So what we do khona I program esiqalile bathi indoda Wednesday.
5: Yes.
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5: Yeah.
1: On Wednesdays. 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
5: Yes.
1: Understand? We want them to shy away from negative masculinity, our yes. old customs. Tsa gore monna this, monna that, monna this, monna that. You understand?
5: Yes.
1: Because re go 2026 no so. And we have to teach them gore ba gone go adapt.
5: Yes.
1: 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We want them to understand gore in order to have like a unity as men and women, understand? We need to understand each other and understand gore tswantse re coexist. We have to complement each other.
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9: 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So we have to spread awareness ko machiteng young men, boys and le banna. On understand, we just have to spread the awareness and get as many people to join the movement as possible. As many men in the movement as possible.
5: Can I pick a whole level? Abuti Aga, Abuti Screw, Kebuaka Mo Studio, Kebuli Chanaliana, Mantale, Yuaka Rubelejore, Kiene Lore, Mole Fapen, Ladi Hokaran, Kiena Motelor, Utlora, Suera, Wotz, and Rekal Humanakai. No more Namorala email address, Ingle Ingle or Kahono Hokarana Lilin.
7: Okay, email address Ernaki, Tala Nation at Tala Nation Wellness Hub at gmail.com. 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
1: The top of the IM today, Adam, is a full bulletin. Florida Chief Phil Yuan is expected to apply for a bail to clear the mass commissioner crime court today. Phil Yuan is a desired lawyer faces charges including fraud, forgery, and corruption. The charges relate to the alleged fraudulent sales of properties of the Johannesburg property company in 2010. During his previous court appearance, for Yuan indicated that he had appointed a new legal counsel to continue with his bail application. He was arrested last month upon his return from the United States. The state alleges that the Yuan and five co-accused identified 46 properties belonging to the city of Johannesburg to take fraudulent documents and sold properties to unsuspecting buyers. The Housing Department of Human Settlements says it remains committed to protecting the integrity of housing allocation system following the arrest of two suspects, including one of its employees in connection with an alleged assassination plot. The department says following the arrest of administrative clerk and alleged accountant by the Hawk. The case accused of targeting senior departmental officer of allegedly blocking the illegal sale of low-cost houses to people who are not legitimate beneficiaries. Department spokesperson Tamir Sima says the department does not tolerate corruption and says began internal process against the employee. Sima further says the department confirms that one of the arrested suspects is an administrative employee within the department. In line with the applicable labor relationship process, the department is taking the necessary internal steps to deal with the matter in parallel with the criminal process. Sima says, as the matter is now better for primary magistrate court, the department will not comment further on the merit of on the guilt or innocence of those charged, The Hawk says members of the East Wind organized crime investigation resisted at the alleged plot during a multidisciplinary operation. Authorities also seized a case of military grade firearms and ammunition. A 30-year-old Malawian bus driver accused of smuggling explosives and expected to appear in the magistrate court tomorrow in Zimbabwe today. Samson Tony faces charges of smuggling and an illegal possession of explosives after his arrest last month at a Beijing port of entry. The bus Tony was driving was intercepted at a border post towards the end of June traveling from Malawi Border Management Authority. BMA officers searched the luggage on board and discovered a large consignment of explosive cables which are classified as explosive under South African law. The cables valued approximately 100,000 rand were concealed inside a bag of rice. Tony made his first court appearance more than a week ago where the matter was postponed for profiling. The case returns to court today. And finally, the Human Science Research Council says an estimated 14 million people go to bed hungry in Africa, while more than 1,000 children died from malnutrition last year. The issue of hunger has come under security. I have come under scrutiny of South African Human Rights Commission's inquiry into the diet of food taking place in Johannesburg. The hearing following scaring concerned over food insecurity and affordability, particularly for poor households. The recent case records the highest number of deaths. HRC has called farmers, food producers and distribution to extend the barrier preventing millions of from accessing adequate nutrition. Grain SA CEO Dr. Tobias Doyle says that a question from evidence leadership leader Cecily Luang and will take me back here at half past 12 at half past 1 by 0 1 1 David Parker.

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1: At the top of the hour on 011 Radio, the Pulse of Josie, I'm Alisha Nimolawa with your full news bulletin. A very good morning. The Matlanga Commission said that it has no intentions of asking President Cyril Ramaphosa to widen its terms of reference and scope of work. With less than a month left until the Commission wraps up public hearings, questions have arisen about whether the Commission needs to sit for much longer. While it hasn't ruled out the possibility of asking for a short extension to allow all witnesses to testify, extending its mandate is not on the cards. The Commission of Inquiry is expected to submit its final report to Ramaphosa by the 31st of August unless its term is extended. There have, however, been calls for the Commission's mandate to be expanded to include other areas that may also have been affected by corruption. But its terms of reference limit its investigation to law enforcement agencies, metro police departments, the NPA, the State Security Agency, and the judiciary. Commission spokesperson Jeremy Michaels said that the inquiry is already under significant pressure and is not in a position to seek a broader mandate. The Commission will continue with public hearings today. Members of Operation Prosper are conducting a major sweep through Western Area where nearly 200 suspected illegal miners have been arrested. The multi-agency operation involving Gauteng Police, SANDF troops and Sibanye Protection Services has also led to the recovery of several AK-47 rounds of ammunition. Operation Prosper, authorized by President Cyril Ramaphosa, is designed to combat crimes linked to illegal mining and restore stability in communities affected by gang activity. Gauteng Deputy Police Commissioner Major General Fred Kekana was at the Losberg Kloof mine yesterday afternoon. He says they managed to arrest over 198 people, all of them for illegal mining. He says over 107 of them are Lesotho nationals, over 56 are Mozambican nationals, about 4 are Zimbabwean nationals, and over 21 are South Africans. In other news, Finance Minister Enoch Godongwana said that South Africa can no longer afford to simply measure the country's youth unemployment crisis but must start using data to fix it. Speaking at the Government Technical Advisory Center's Public Economics Conference in Pretoria, Godongwana called for a more evidence-based approach to tackling one of the country's biggest economic challenges. The conference themed Counting the Crisis, Data, Evidence and Solutions for Youth Unemployment in South Africa comes as youth joblessness remains at alarming levels. Godongwana said that unemployment figures should not lead to despair, but should instead guide for better policy making. He says data should not produce fatalism, but must produce better decisions. He says if they count the crisis only to repeat how serious it is, then they have not done enough. He says they must count what works, what does not work, who is being reached, and who is being missed. And finally, the National Lotteries Commission said the appointment of experienced lawyer Thembi Nkosi Bonakele as board chairperson positions the commission to enter a new phase of credibility building. Bonakele takes over from Professor Bani Pityana, whose term comes to an end after a 4-year stint. The commission said Bonakele, who served as the commissioner of the Competition Commission, brings extensive experience in regulation, governance, and public sector leadership. One of Bonakele's immediate tasks will be regaining public trust in the National Lotteries Commission, which has sustained several blows after it was flagged in an extensive special investigating unit probe. His appointment comes soon after the SIU flagged millions in fraudulent grant funding at the commission. Commissioner Jody Scholes said Bonakele's appointment marked the beginning of a new phase focused on strengthening oversight and improving transparency. In a statement, Bonakele said he was honored by the appointment and intended to build on the governance reforms already implemented while reinforcing public trust in the commission. And with this, we have come to the end of the news for this hour. We meet again at the bottom of the hour with the headlines.
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1: You want the law enforcers to enforce the laws, yes. But it doesn't mean that not just because Tsepo decided that, you know, I'm taking my pension package and I'm going to buy myself an Avanza and put kids in my boot, does not mean that now everybody is doing that. We are compliant and we want to do the right thing. So they do have that record, but the promotion of non-affiliation of members will always create such a problem.
2: 7 to 9 p.m., Tuesday to Thursday, 011 Dialogue.

Welcome to 011 Dialogue. My name is Tshepo.9. Kae kapa kae wena fa o buletseng teng fao ke tshepa gore tsotlhe di tsamaya sentle fao. And it is another brand new day, another brand new show, should I say, on the 8th of July. And you will never ever see this day again. We are in it and we push in the 2026 as we move to the second half of the year. There's a lot of things that are still happening every single day in South Africa. That is why you will have to have something like this. There's a radio, there's 011 Dialogue every single day. There's a lot that is going on. And we are going to talk about most of the things that are happening around South Africa or across the continent as well, just to touch base and to understand, to be up to date, to know remember it is the birth month for the former democratic president, or the former president who is the first democratic president of South Africa, that is Nelson Mandela. Kari 18th of July, tlebere re ketika tsatsi la matswalo. As you know, hore every year Mandela Day, he said, hore it's not a holiday. Yena Mandela himself, hore ba tsantsi ba bereke ka tsatsi leo, and ba tsantsi ba la ha lorba fana dintsi ba fana ka tsona. It is great, fella. We must keep on moving. Push, push, push. Thank you to Maleshwane for the Kangsa Iriyabo Super. To the sports. Kitikakapa sports for the Fetsman. Alright. Nalana, Refano Rumoho. Fela Kawanyagi Iriyabo Rubong will be here until 9 o'clock tonight. And as we check on our schedule today, we're limited for how will we be running throughout the day, the show rather, the 2 hours of Wednesday for limited for re bitsa re bua ka dikantsi di khala mo lefatshe le re phela mo go lona fa some burning issues will be stating out some burning issues for motsamonyana go fa o ke lebeletse fa gore an event kakwa Sandton Convention Center that is brought to you by Manufacturing Indaba kakwa Sandton Convention Center. It will be happening in South Africans. You need to be there. Scaling South African manufacturing into the market fao tsa le bilitse fao tle berbusana fale Khomotso Mashaba, the director kakwa foreign direct investment for Southern Africa at the UK Department for Business and Trade, hela jalo. So dilo ntse ready tse fa utlo re tsa matsama jang motsamanyana go fale re tle re lebelaka ditlholeleng tshotsho ka kwa gore na re di updates tsa Madlanga Commission di tsa matsama jang ka fale re kgone go itse gore what are the latest in the Madlanga Commission, fela jalo. So we had a lot from Madlanga Commission since the beginning of this week, so we expect him more and we'll be sharing more and more. Right. Kilometer farm.

0: The deputy president's brother-in-law was stabbed to death in Alexander. We heard of this news this morning. January Boni, the convoy, deputy president, Kakwa Alexander Mazatzinla, Kajenufa, he visited the family. I was told the deceased, who is the brother-in-law, was the only man, or he was well known for cutting the deputy president's hair. So the brother-in-law was stabbed by his nephew to death, and the nephew actually set the house alight, and when the deputy president's brother-in-law tried to stop him, that is where all this stabbing started, and it is unfortunate that he lost his life. Right, we'll give you more details on that as we go right here on the station. 011 Radio, the Pulse of Josie.
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0: DA leader Nico Jaga for Gauteng leadership. We are deeply in a serious crisis, and I've seen different statements from leadership of different political parties, including yours. What do you think is the cause of water shortage in Gauteng?
2: We don't have a water shortage. 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
1: 7 to 9 p.m., Tuesday to Thursday, 011 Dialogue. 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

0: All right, you are still with us here at 011 Radio, the Pulse of Jozi. If you just tune in, you did not miss a lot. We are just in the first hour, 20 minutes after the 19th hour of the day. So we'll take a short break after this. We'll go
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0: It is 23 minutes after 7. This is The Dialogue, Litsepo.9 on 011 Radio, The Pulse of Josie. And we are going to share some of the burning issues. Before we get to talk to our guest tonight, we've heard a lot that has been happening throughout the day far. And I've noticed that South Africa is alive, and we've seen messages rotating. Remember last week, Thursday, there was much and much all over South Africa. And I could say confidently so, in 90% of places in South Africa, they were marching. I even saw in Limpopo, they were marching. Northwest, some places in Northwest, they were marching. And I've seen some posts being rotated here on social media that there will be a march and march. So, and some foreigners were saying, I want to read that message, Arim. I've overstayed. Actually, I'm enough. I give up. I'm going home. Yeah, there was this other lady who posted here on my status. Then he said, no, I've had enough. I need to go. So I want to hear your view as well concerning that. The March and March was declared, and it started last week, 30th of June, and it was said it will be happening every Thursday until the government takes serious actions. Well, so far we have seen the police arresting undocumented foreigners. So far we have seen Home Affairs, we've seen deportation and some serious movements. So we don't know if ever it was not for the March and March, was something like this going to happen? Or maybe something like this was happening. Maybe we did not pay too much attention. We did not see that. But I've heard that some officials in the Home Affairs have been arrested. Some are investigated, and the community at large, they are calling for lifestyle audit, more especially for people who are working for the Home Affairs. So I'm shining a lifestyle audit. It's born a good thing. And I remember the words of General Mkhwanazi last year when he was giving testimony about General Kern. He's probably the most richest or the most high-earning cop. Speaking of General Mkhwanazi, we know for July, just a few days ago, we were marking a full year. I delay a press media briefing file to set out and put out all the allegations. And today we've got Madlanga Commission because of him. Right, so the most important story, actually the one of the burning issue that is in the top of the list is the March and March tomorrow. Is it going to happen like it happened last week? Some people died last week in Alexander. We heard that after the day, or maybe in the later stage on that day, some people decided to go to loot. Some people decided to loot and they were shot. Three were shot and killed. Three. So till today, we have been hearing some people saying they are not sure who shot them, and police are still investigating. But there were some reports that some people saw shop owners, foreign shop owners, driving around the areas carrying very, very dangerous weapons. Guns. Even one of the police confirmed that. And he said, yeah, we saw these guys, they were patrolling their shops. And nothing wrong with somebody protecting their property, their business, etc. But I feel I'm almost South Africans. I don't know. You know how they will take it. Because now the most important thing that people are fighting for is undocumented foreigners. It's illegal foreigners, or it's people that came to South Africa and forged papers. forged passports, IDs. Eh? They forged everything. And there are people who are earning a lot of money. There are people who are paid every day in the Department of Home Affairs. There was this other guy who was working there. He confessed to me. He told me everything. He said, my brother, but he was not aware that I'm on media. And he was telling me how much he's earning per day. He doesn't report to work every day. He was working from home. I don't know if he's still working there. And he will tell me that I'll go there 3 days per week. And in a day, I will make a good 15, 20,000. Yes. That's what he said. All right. After our conversation, we'll continue to talk about the issue tomorrow, much and much, and also raise the issues that are happening, the burning issues that we have here. So we'll talk to our guest just after this. Megafale, Diagagwa Sentinel Convention Center, right?
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0: Dade, Mr. Zigebe from United Democratic Movement, UDM, to hear their stand.
2: This is not the first time that we've been speaking about a water crisis itself, because there were warnings that were given even by the Department of Water Affairs. 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It is a legal document that now should be guiding Johannesburg Water and Rand Water.
1: 7 to 9 p.m. Tuesday to Thursday, 011 Dialogue. 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

0: All right, it is 29 minutes before we get to the 20th hour of Wednesday. And as I said, we are going to be on a file. We are going to be on a file. We are going to be on a file. We are going to be on a Central Convention Center. We are going to be on a file. We are going to be on a file. We are going to be on a file. We are going to be o khono ka o ka utlwa fa gore re o tshwaretse go le o kana kang yana ke a bona fa gore ke bona ka khurisa dikhwebo le o ka bona gore dikhwebo di a matlafala fa re tla re buisana fa le Mme Khomotso Mashaba, the director ka kwa foreign direct investment FDI for Southern Africa at the UK Department for Business and Trade, so ke yona the DBT. Yeah, where she leads strategic initiatives to attract investment from Southern African markets into the United Kingdom. In her role, she works closely with businesses, investors, and government stakeholders to facilitate cross-border investment and also to strengthen bilateral trade relationships and promote the UK as a leading destination for international business growth. Mom Khalimfa Utingafali. So we understand, Hore, with extensive experience in international trade, investment promotion, and business development, Mme Khomotso has built a career focused on connecting African businesses with global opportunities. She has worked across public and private sector environments, supporting companies in expanding into new markets while fostering sustainable economy, economic partnership between Africa and international investment or investors rather. Ote mo mogalemfa ke a tshepa ka kwa le Mme Khomotso. Dumela ke go amogela Mme tsatsila ka jeno mo 011 dialogue.
1: Hi Tshepo, thank you so much for this opportunity.
0: Re leboga le rona gore wa bo o dirile nako to talk to us tonight and also to give us the insights of what will be happening at Washington Convention Center for Raitumela Mara. Just to, without a waste of time, re ke re mo ditabeng tsa rona fa setse bile ke tsebisitse batho re ai flo fa re tlo bua le Mme Mashaba ke mang. Now, scaling South African manufacturing into the UK market entry investment. So many South African manufacturers dreams of exporting internationally. There's a lot of manufacturers who are dreaming bigger and who wants to go abroad. So why is the UK such an attractive market?
1: Look, the UK is attractive because it offers more than a sales market. For the right manufacturers, it can provide a platform for customers, there are opportunities to raise capital, you can build partnerships, there are opportunities for innovation and global credibility. So we've seen over the years in the relationship that South Africa has with the UK that there are opportunities for large, sophisticated customer markets, and you're able to have a high purchasing power. And there's also a demand for premium and differentiated products. And secondly, if I were to emphasize, the UK serves as a gateway to global markets. A lot of companies, South African companies, use this environment as a European commercial base. Mm. And some set it up as an international headquarters. So there are a lot of opportunities, and this is the reason we believe it is an interesting destination for South African manufacturers.
0: What are some of the biggest mistakes businesses make when trying to enter international markets?
1: I would say that treating international expansion as a sales exercise rather than a market strategy, you know, market entry strategy. So if I were to give you examples, there are five common mistakes. Mm. Firstly, one would assume that what works in South Africa would automatically work in the UK. Mm. It's important to do your research. It's important to understand the market. The offering that you are presenting, is it solving the problems the market is experiencing. So you do need to do the research.
2: Mm.
1: And secondly, companies tend to underestimate standards, certification, you know, your packaging, your labeling, typically regulatory requirements.
2: Mm.
1: For example, in South Africa, if you want to work with an importing company out of, you know, the UK into mm. South Africa, and you want to work with them from a, let's say you're selling a product, and South African requirements say that a bottle of something needs to be 750 mils, and where you are, you are having 700 mils bottles, that becomes a problem on its own. So you need to understand what are the requirements, the regulatory requirements that talk to the product that you're selling, the service that you're selling. That's just one example.
2: Yeah.
1: Thirdly, entering without the right local partner or route to market, right?
2: Mm.
1: So the reason that the UK Department for Business and Trade is in South Africa is to help those South African companies that are looking to expand and scale. And we look at your needs, we look at your requirements and say, how do we help you understand the local partners, which route to market, which pathway would be ideal for you to follow? You know, we're here for that purpose. And point number four is that sometimes we underestimate cost, time, and working capital requirements.
0: Mm. You know,
1: market entry takes time.
2: Mm.
1: Yeah, just to close it off with point number five that I mentioned, that there are five examples I can give you.
0: Yeah.
1: Thinking only about exports is actually a challenge. Because there are other ways you can distribute, you can have partnerships. There are pathways to acquisitions, and you can have local presence. So those are some of the mistakes we see.
0: Mm-hmm. Oh, great. Yeah. Now, beyond exporting products, what investments opportunity exists between South Africa and the UK?
1: Exporting is often only the first step. You know, In this environment, we look at about five levels of the ladder of growth, and export is your point number one, right?
2: Mm-hmm.
1: South African companies are typically sending, you know, and selling to the UK, and this relationship has been existing for a very long time. But there's a need for growth and development as well. So the second level would look at building partnerships. And level number three would look at joint ventures. Are there people that you can, you know, work with to grow your product?
2: Mm.
1: Level four would look at actual investment, where you would want to look at a UK entity, you know, formation. Things like acquisitions would form part of that level. And finally, level five would look at physical presence, where you're looking at R&D or setting up an assembly, or looking at a full commercial presence. So there are various levels, and depending on companies, or rather the maturity of that company, you fall within these, and we are here to support that for South African manufacturers.
0: Oh, great stuff. If you just tune in, we are talking to Mme Khomotso
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0: Yeah, Mekomoto, you know, we are a business also trying to sell and growing here, as you can.
1: I understand.
0: Yeah, these people, they just come and just bully me here and say, hey, we want to advertise. So, I'm sorry about that.
1: Oh, yeah. Everybody has two scales, sir, boy. It's understandable.
0: Yeah, that's how we roll. So, on the 14th and the 15th, well, hopefully, and I believe that, you know, because these days, I've seen a lot of young and old people. They are into business. And I always say to the people, if we are looking for umsebenzi, looking for jobs, why can't we create jobs? I mean, because you say there's no jobs. But, I mean, why all of us are we looking for umsebenzi? It's going to create umsebenzi. But I want to come to this point because as I was talking to you from the beginning, I've been thinking, I mean, the international market, the relationships with international businesses, etc. Now that we see the war in Ukraine, Iran, and America fighting this and that, and all this, the market is affected. And would you advise someone to go now or maybe later into business, into international business?
1: Look, I think if we zoom into the relationship between South Africa and the UK, it is safe to say that the opportunity is still open. We do have to obviously assess what's going on globally to understand the entire global market. But business is continuing between the UK and South Africa. We've had South African manufacturers specifically that are looking to scale into the UK. I mean, as this year in March, we recently had a scale up, without mentioning names, a scale up that's set up in the UK under from the agri tech space. And this morning alone, the founder of this company sent a LinkedIn message saying, "We said we are going to do this, and we are doing it." You know, and this is happening within this period of the war we're seeing between, you know, without mentioning countries. So when you zoom into the relationship that South Africa and the UK have, there are still opportunities, but we do need to take into account what's happening globally. We would advise companies to do it with precaution. And we are here to assess, to guide. We are here. We're based in South Africa in Sandton, and we're here to offer that support to say, is this the right moment? Is this the opportune moment? What can we do?
0: Amazing stuff. That's a great support that every business person will need. Now, would you say South African manufacturers globally actually are globally competitive, and what areas need improvement to compete internationally?
1: Yeah, absolutely. I mean, I proudly South African working for the UK. You know, one has the best of both worlds. Absolutely. South African manufacturers can compete globally. Mm. But the picture differs from sector, differs by sector and by company maturity. So if I were to give you examples, the automotive is the cleanest example in South Africa. So we do know that South Africa is actually Africa's most integrated, or has Africa's integrated automotive value chain, right? Mm-hmm. With some of the manufacturing happening on site, and they are exporting to about 109 markets. Mm-hmm. And that's a competitive environment. And another example I can give you is the agro processing space, where we see an exportation out of South Africa into the UK of wines, of fruit, of beverages, packaging. You know, it's South Africa on its own can handle global competition. Mm. So it is a competitive environment, and the country itself can compete globally. Mm-hmm. But there are challenges, like you said. Your question talks to, you know, both two things. Is South Africa competitive, and where can we improve? There are areas of improvement where we need to look at, companies need to look at, you know, their productivity, how they improve automation. There are still areas of improvement in such spaces, you know, certification readiness. We spoke about it earlier, to say, when we spoke about the challenges, you know, understand the market, what are the regulatory requirements, and be ready, be prepared for that. But we, like I say, we are here as the UK Department for Business and Trade to offer that support. Companies are not on their own. They will not venture into the UK without the support they need.
0: Oh, amazing stuff. Mm. Great stuff. If you just tune in, we are talking to Mayor Mashaba Fakiana, the Director for Foreign Direct Investment, FDI, for Southern Africa at the UK Department for Business and Trade. Fela jalo, remomitutung esume, lubungu fela hoya irinya borobe di. Lastly, in closing, we need advices. And what advice will you give to a small, medium-sized manufacturer that wants to begin exporting within the next year?
1: Okay. Again, I'll work with my principle of five. Let's first look at, it's important to choose one market. Don't go into it looking at multiple markets. Zoom into one, choose. Do your research. Don't try five different countries at once, right? Mm. Secondly, understand the customer. A product that sells well in South Africa may not necessarily do exactly like that in the UK, right? Understand the market, the problem you're solving. Is it for the right market? Mm. Thirdly, check your standards. Regulatory requirements are very important. Administration is very important. We are here to guide you in that regard. And fourthly, it's important to have the right partners. Don't ever venture into a new market without, engaging with the right people who can support your business. And we have regional clusters that what we call a local expert partners that support South African companies that are looking at different regions to grow into. And that offers different support. And we hold you step by step on this journey to make sure that you succeed in your expansion strategy. Yeah. And lastly, it's important to engage with the right people.
0: Yeah.
1: One UK department is here. We have chambers of commerce that are available to support. We have, you know, the UK government in South Africa is here to give you that support. So it's very important to to ensure that businesses speak to industry bodies, to chambers, to export promotion agencies and government teams that are that can give you the right support.
0: Wow, amazing stuff. Now, speaking of we're holding you until you get there. Now, you are going to be pushed to hold 011 Radio until they get international relationships there.
1: Absolutely. So can I just say there are two very important factors we need to re-emphasize.
0: Yes.
1: South Africa has world-class manufacturers. There's no doubt about that. There is absolutely no doubt about it. And the second factor is that the UK offers a strong platform for market access, for capital, for innovation, and for, we spoke about regional clusters and the global partnerships we spoke about. So those are two important things that marry each other very well. So it's important to engage with the right people who can help you in your expansion plans.
0: Amazing stuff. I mean, you simply put it there, Hore, South Africa has got a lot to offer. I mean,
1: absolutely.
0: We just need to go all out and show ourselves.
1: Absolutely.
0: Thank you so much, Khomotso Mashaba, for talking to us. And obviously, 011 will be there on the 14th, 15th, and also going forward to reach as far as we can and talking these great and serious points. We need to put them out there. People need to know about these discussions and exhibitions so that we all grow.
1: Okay, we're looking forward to being at the manufacturing in Durban on the 14th. Mm-hmm. So the workshop is on the 14th, and we're looking forward to engaging with companies that are looking to scale.
0: Amazing stuff. Thank you so much for your time, and have a good night.
1: Thank you for having me. Thank you.
0: Kena me Khomotso Mashaba, related to the manufacturing in Durban. You know, it is for any type of manufacturer or business involved in the manufacturing sector supply chain, whether you are producing goods, supplying raw materials, providing technology solutions, or offering support services. This event offers valuable networking opportunity and business growth potential for anyone in the manufacturing ecosystem. So we'll be looking forward to see you there. Premium conference will be there. Engagement with thought leaders and experts discussing the latest trends, technological advancements, and strategies to enhance the manufacturing sector in Africa. An exhibition showcase, explore cutting-edge solutions, service, and product presented by a leading exhibition in the manufacturing ecosystem. 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And workshops and seminars, participate in free to attend workshops, offering practical knowledge to improve manufacturing process and competitiveness. So event jaka William Mekomotso Mashaba hore etlebe direla ka kwa Central Convention Center in ka the 14 15 ka kwa Sonta Sentoni go Johannesburg hela jalo. All right, re hetsafa puisela rena fa ka yona tselentse jalo re leboga re dire jaka fa tla wartola pele.
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0: This is 011 Radio, the Pulse of Josie, and I see some WhatsApp messages here. 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How to register for the conference? 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Kakwale Felajalo. Already say 011 Radio. Drajara kafa. 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
5: Is connecting us successfully.

It is 4 minutes before the 20th hour of the day. It's Wednesday, the 7th, or rather the 8th of the 7th month, Garrett Silenzinjalo 2026. I know, Jorge, tonight a lot of people are looking forward to the game of Morocco, African team, even though we had Morocco saying, we are the Arabs. We're not Africans, but some of the burning issues tsentse re di lebeletse fa mo bosiung ba tsatsi le ka jeno. As I promised, gore re tlo go fa tsona the burning issues after we speak to our guest here. Yanu ke lebeletse khantsi di tlhomileng pele fa ntse ke lebeletse yona khang yela ya deputy president Paul Mashatile fao ne ke lebeletse gore o ile ka kwale Alexander go etela family ya bo 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fire, and the brother-in-law for Paul Mashatile tried to stop the young boy who's 20, a 20-year-old boy. And when he tried to stop him, that's when he stepped him to death. The police came, arrested the young suspect, and was taken to custody. And we're hoping to hear more from that, but it's still fresh news. We heard about the news early this morning, late this morning. All right. Take a look at the farm. Take a look at the poster and take a look at the farm. Hotel Valley, March and March. March ka fa they say it's peaceful march ka kwa Alexander le other places in Gauteng fa so di ka re bona re etsa matsa majang era a peaceful march yeo fela we hoping hore tla ba yona peaceful ka nnete ka gore mo bikinya go feta fa we had a lot of reports tsa looting, not so much, but a couple of reports tsa looting, but we did not expect that. Yeah, when there's some atle di looting bagaitso da re batla fela go tlwa gore go bana le direction gore go iwa kae ha o le jana go iwa kae fela ke tle re lebeletse ka ditlhole le tshotsho khanye yona yeo ke engwe ya tlhoba ya dikhantsi di tlhomileng pele fa one of the top stories mo South Africa fa. Very important notice, Jacinta Ngobese Zuma, we know her the former president of South Africa. Ngobese Zuma threatens national shutdown if ignored. If they ignore her, on 7 July 2026, March and March founder and leader Jacinta Ngobese Zuma posted on her social media he called for a march on Thursday, 9th July. She issued a strict ultimatum to the government, threatening a national shutdown if ignored. Public reaction remained deeply polarized, with supporters praising her stance, while critics warned of xenophobic violence. So, Jacinta, in her post, that's what he called for, march, and issued a strict warning. This goes to the South African government regarding the ongoing presence of undocumented migrants in the country. Right. So, we'll see what's going to happen. And Isn't that the government is responding to this issue? Is it responding enough? If they are indeed responding, are they
Are they responding enough? Or maybe it's just a matter of saying, no, we see what you're doing. You want us to forget. You want us to forget. What's that? Anyway, we'll be on our toes to check what's happening. South Africa's richest cop, Major General Feroz Khan. 39 million properties. 30 car fleet under scrutiny. Evidence presented before the Madlanga Commission of Inquiry shed more light on Major General Feroz Khan's lifestyle. So, General Khan officially declared owning zero vehicle in 2023. But within a year, he had amassed a luxury 30-car fleet. The commission also heard about the property that the deputy head of crime intelligence owned, including a mansion near George. Levels, lifestyle. Yeah? The Ferrari that Porsche, a cop. So the financial disclosures and WhatsApp evidence presented before the Madlanga Commission of Inquiry have painted a picture of Major General Feroz Khan's lavish lifestyle. And General Khan, deputy of crime intelligence, was widely referred as one of the South Africa's richest generals. And it's easy to see why. Revelations made before the Madlanga Commission placed the former head of operational intelligence support at the center of alleged multi-million rand empire that bears no resemblance to what a police salary could sustain. So the evidence was presented on the 6th July 2026 in the absence of General Khan, as we know, who remains hospitalized following a shooting in late June 2026. Khan was shot in Houghton, Johannesburg, on the 28th of June 2026 and was rushed to hospital in a critical condition. His lawyer has since suggested that police might have been involved in this assassination attempt. We don't know. But it was he was shot on Sunday evening, and I see there was a picture of his car there, but this looks like Suzuki. I don't know. Kind of decided to drive Suzuki that day. In his official 2023 police financial disclosures, Khan declared owning no vehicle at all, later stating his only personal car was a 1995 Fiat Uno Fire. By 2024, his disclosed fleet had searched to 30 luxury and vintage cars, all reportedly acquired within a single year. WhatsApp conversations with automotive parts businessman Ismail Valley extracted and placed before the commission show Khan actively driving and trading high-end vehicles, including a Porsche 911 or 911, you could call it that way, and BMW M3. Commission also had allegations that Khan misappropriated at least four luxury vehicles originally procured for the SAPS undercover agent program, diverting them to his personal use and bypassing official fleet management process. A property empire stretching across South Africa. It's not just a lot of vehicles that the general owned. His real estate holdings, valued at an estimated 39 million rands, including a mansion near George in the Western Cape. WhatsApp records presented to the commission reportedly showed Khan describing
the panoramic views from the estate Yahaifa, together with his wife. He co-owns a network of upscale commercial and residential properties nationwide, in what investigators describe as a significant conflict of interest. Khan allegedly leased one of his own properties to crime intelligence for use as an official police safe house, purportedly at an inflated rental rate. So it was. He also resided in a heavily secured apartment complex in Houghton, Johannesburg. So the same address where he was arrested in May 2026 on charges related to illegal gold dealing. It's a lot. Kickbacks, contracts, and billionaire circle. Khan legally declared to police that his private motor spares business generated approximately 3 million rands annually in profit, an amount evidence leader advocate Adila Hasim said was 2.5 times what he earned in his senior position at Crime Intelligence. 2.5 times. 2.5 times what he earned in his senior position as at the Crime Intelligence. So, however, evidence leader at the commission alleged he exploited his venture by steering a 54 million rand subs, a spare parts contract, towards his associate. Beyond the building, the business dealings, the commission heard that Khan received luxury gifts in exchange for influencing government supply chains, including a Rolex watch, large quantities of cash, and customs modified V8 vehicles. Yeah. And there was a tweet. We saw that one of the media houses tweeted that advocate Adila Hasim has shown a WhatsApp conversations between Ferron Khan and an individual identified as Ferroz SA, in which SA asked the crime intelligence boss to choose which Rolex watch he would like. Choose up that. Which one? Date just 41? Submariner date? Hey! Yeah, but it's supposed not to hold that. You can tell. What that? So, there's a lot, and we'll hear more, I believe, out of this. All right, it's 011 Radio, the Pulse of Jersey, late support .9. Eric Dirijan Gafa, ke khwemoya fela tla ba re tsola pele morago fa ke metsotso e lesome go tswa mo irinya bo robedi ka lo ke bo bedi fa ya thulaganyo fa 011 Radio, the Pulse of Jersey, tsa malwela fela jalo re bona gore re ka feta ka fa ke batla go dira jaare ka fa re dire jana ere ke tse pina ya me Maryam Makeba.

0: 7 to 9 p.m. Tuesday to Thursday.
1: Ba kwetsi ba di transporto tse tsa bana ba sekolo ba lla ka gore kgwebo ya bona e ya go bala. Ntate Joseph Mabula ke ena chairman wa Gauteng Education Transport Service.
2: We want the law enforcers to enforce the laws, yes. But it doesn't mean that not just because SEPO decided that, you know, I'm taking my pension package and I'm going to buy myself an Avanza and put kids in my boot, does not mean that now everybody is doing that. We are compliant and we want to do the right thing. So they do have that record, but the promotion of non-affiliation of members will always create such a problem.
0: 7 to 9 p.m., Tuesday to Thursday, 011 Dialogue.

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0: 23 minutes after 8, this is the dialogue, Litsapo.9. We're talking, we're having a good night, hopefully, wherever we are, all of us. Because where I am, I'm just having a smooth night and giving you the news and there and there, just to loosen up and get to adjust for the night. All right, Negilefa, Kilimitsifa, Patapata, we will clear for Yaka, Kim. Maria Makeba fa ratile fa. So a shocking Ekurhuleni legal boss Kemi Behari arrested after disciplinary hearing for the Grimizika Fahore. Hey, get drama fella. 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Nigeria accuses South Africa of apartheid style, policing over disputed reports of Nigerian death in custody. Yeah, there's some reports in the Ditlhagelela fa reports of a Nigerian a man being reported dead kakwa in custody yanong Nigeria fao accused Africa Bureau fao African authorities of complicity in the death of three of its citizens in disputed circumstances, warning that should violence against immigrants continue, it will consider further actions against this country. So, in a statement on the 5th of July, the Nigerian Foreign Ministry said two of its nationals, were killed on 28 June, 2 days before the unofficial 30 June deadline that was set by the anti-immigrant group for undocumented migrants to leave South Africa. Right. 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Dallas.
1: And this morning National Treasury, while they seem confident that metros and municipalities may be able to meet that requirement within the 30 days, saying it's never had to go beyond 30 days, while legally they have 190 days, it was concerned about the city's cash flow position. So just as we work through those pillars from the National Treasury, are you confident that the city's immediate cash flow position will not actually then turn to impacting service delivery as we deal with the issues?
2: Just have a couple of questions. Who's to blame for the current situation? You're saying that the issue did not start during this current administration. So when did the issues in Johannesburg start, and who is to blame for this current situation? Also, is he actually picking on the city of Johannesburg? You get that sense, or are you quite grateful that they're actually looking into your affairs, if I can call it that? And then how much money does the city have to fund its operations? And is there any cost-cutting measures that the city is going to implement given the treasury's funding? And then just lastly, politically, we know we're in a local government election here. What does this mean for the ANC and for the coalition partners here in Johannesburg? Does this put pressure on the ballot box on the various political parties involved in this type of coalition? Thank you so much.
3: Thank you very much for this briefing. I'm the Tsukwana from Bloomberg News. Mayor, just on the payment plan that you're working on with the creditors, can you please tell us how much exactly will be paid to Eskom and Rainwater by mid-July, as you have just stated? Thank you very much. My name is Rongi Ilemantunpe from News 24. May you said something about this being the end of...
0: Apologies for bad audio, but it was the media briefing on City of Johannesburg's engagement with National Treasury. Speaking of, remember the Treasury freezes funding for 69 municipalities. We heard of those news. Mozazilela la kaje nufa hore ai ba ile ba bela ka thoko fa hore funding ya di municipalities ding ka faleng ke emisiwe ga nyane re khona go utlwa rena re di charge wa motho Africa fa. All right, ne ke re fela ka go tshwaretse ka fa ke bone ka fa kolokalo ke go tlwele fela fa go siele mmino fela mo 011 dialogue the pulse of Jersey Tabor 9 dira fela jalo motho Africa go bona gape na go nyetla ka moso.
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3: 已连接成功.
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0: 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Online. 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Online. Online. 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
0: Translation.
3: It connected us successfully.